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Designed for students, night shifters, nurses, police officers, security guards, all those who keep the night alive. 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

0: space.
1: Look, my level of thinking is at heights you couldn't reach. Understanding that I'm favored is a sermon they don't preach. If you hating on the boy, it means your brain is at its peak. While you hating on repeat, I'm making money every week.

That is Slum Kid coming through with my Gabba, alongside Miss Cooley and ER on it. Right before that, I gave you my Raza coming through with Speed the Remix, taking Cresta, Robot Boy, Pretty Ugly, Youngster CPT, and Touchline on it. Also gave you the likes of Rouge coming through with Siabangena alongside K-Kid. Fosinova came through with Tandiwe. And Poka Yabora with Bayete alongside Sanere and Skoon Pampiri. Mizofil with Lidania on the station that listens to people. Radio TF 103.8 FM. We're broadcasting live from the University of Limpopo. Let's a look at the registration. It shows us that you and I will be heading into our song of the day. Song of the day will be complimentary to our tips of life. So, stick around to find out what song of the day is. Today's song of the day reminds us that let me not try to break it down for you yet, but let me just try to find the song of the day. Just a moment. Can anybody take a guess what's our song of the day that has to do with the topic of the day, which was simple ways to live a happier simple ways to live what a happier life yes simple ways to live a happier life that is our song of the day. It is a complimentary to our tip of life. So remember, the song of the day always has to be the complimentary to our tips of life. So song of the day today, it is Pharrell Williams coming through with Happy. That's just good morning.

Pharrell Williams coming through with Happy. That makes it our song of the day, song that goes hand in hand with our tips of life. This song reminds us that happiness is something we can create through our choices and actions. A happier life begins with appreciating what we have, finding joy in simple moments, and sharing positivity with others. Even a small smile, a kind gesture, or a grateful heart can make a difference. Let us choose happiness every day and spread that positive energy to the people around us. The song connects strongly with the idea that happiness can be found in everyday choices. Living a happier life does not always require major changes. It can begin with the simple actions like practicing gratitude, maintaining a positive attitude, being kind to others, and enjoying the little moment. Happy reminds us that we have the power to influence our own happiness through the way we think and respond to life. While we cannot control every situation, we can choose to focus on positivity and create moments of joy for ourselves and those that are around us. That was a song of the day by Pharrell Williams coming through with Happy. That just without wasting time, let's get back to more and more of music. That just from me to you. I say good morning again.

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0: Eminem coming through alongside Eminem. I mean, alongside Lil Wayne, excuse me, with No Love. Right before that, I gave you T.I. coming through with No Love. I mean, with whatever you like. What's wrong with my mind? Am I too excited to knock off? And right before that, I also gave you the likes of Daft Punk coming through with Get Lucky alongside Pharrell Williams and now Rogers on the station that listens to people. Radio Tef 103.8 FM. And we're broadcasting live from the University of Limpopo, Teflop campus to be precise. That's where we are. And at this moment, I'm never alone in the studio. I'm joined by man of the moment, man of the show, man of the next show, man of Mphatla Lajane. Poliso, how's it, Maji?
1: I'm good, Maji. How are you?
0: Ish. You got a flu, like you want to come back, man.
1: Yeah, it's Monday, man. This winter's not giving, man.
0: Are we still saying it's winter? It's always saying winter because it's cold.
1: It's just cold, man. The minute there is coldness, it's winter, man. Ah.
0: As long as it's winter.
1: Yeah. I think the winter was better. I think the winter was better.
0: But don't you think...
1: comparing now, man.
0: Don't you think cold weathers are better than heat?
1: I think they are better.
0: Because like you can even sleep peacefully when it's cold. But when it's hot, if you don't have a fan, you're in a problem.
1: You're in a problem. You're right on
0: that.
1: But I'm done just cropping my legs, man. Like...
0: Get a water bottle, you'll stop cropping your legs.
1: Yeah, maybe I should just invite someone, to just fill out the space, fill out the void, the emptiness.
0: Yeah, I'll talk about right. So, Mona, is you king or challenging around Patalajan?
1: Yes, I guess about it. What did you say? Bagatlas, little lang, Kalina, no love, and lamp Patalajan. I told me, Bilka, what do you mean? Pale, what did you say? To be lang. Let's expect our first hour of the show. It will cut to your line at home. Yeah, 3:30. Give our to Tamaka motivational calls. The real man, you are hot. So, what a farm to Jerry Retaver to our Levaro, Carolia and Abu Bidi. Give our to Jerry Retaver to our Din Chaholo, Jidoglo Shady, Mona Rinarina, Africa, Burakabo Para, what a far to Copel Lamino. 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
0: Beautiful stuff, great stuff, braga, great stuff. I don't have a question for you tonight or this morning. I don't have. Unfortunately, I don't have. But what I can say, go gore we phine ka show ya gao.
1: Thank you, man.
0: That just from me to you, that's that you and I have reached our final destination. We've crossed the finishing line of our show. That means you and I will meet again tomorrow, same time, same place on the station that listens to people. Just want to say big thanks and shout out to everybody that tuned in from the hour 12 until now. Everybody that has been with me from the very first minute of the show up until now, you guys have been awesome. You guys are amazing. You're doing a wonderful job. From me to you, it's all hugs, love and kisses. They're just good night if you're sleeping and good morning if you still have and your day may be great. From me to you, I say good morning. Let's do it again tomorrow on the station that listens to people.

0: Committed to giving you honest and responsible broadcasting, we follow the Independent Communications Authority of South Africa's Code of Conduct, which means we aim to bring you accurate news, fair discussions, and programs that respect everyone. 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consumer@icasa.org.za or send a fax to 012-568-3444, or you can send your complaint via post to Private Bank X10 Highfield Park 0169, or visit their head offices at 350 Witch Hazel Avenue, Echo Park 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

0: thobela mothelei wa Radio Tshef. 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
1: Mutelejo Radio Turf. 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

government condemns brutal and senseless killing of 14-year-old Mamelodi twins. Government argues community to assist as searching for suspect. The government has condemned the killing of 14-year-old twin brothers who were found with multiple stab wounds at their home in Mamelodi West in Tshwane as police continue their investigation into the death. The government communication and information system described the killings as brutal and senseless and extended its condolences to the boys' family, friends, and classmates. Children are the future of our nation, and every child lost to violence is a loss to the future we are building as a country. We must do everything in our power to protect our children. It is therefore a responsibility we all share. The government communication and information system said. The twins, Bohlale and Bonolo Makena, were found dead in a bedroom at their home in Mamelodi D6 by their mother after she returned home work on Friday. Gauteng Police spokesperson Col Dimakatso Novulhule said police found the boys with multiple stab wounds. No arrests have been made, and detectives were investigating the circumstances surrounding the killings. In an interview with the SABC, the twins' mother described the different personalities of her sons. Bohlale was a very active, Bonolo was very quiet and a home buddy, and always on the phone with a group from school. She recalled arriving home from work and noticing blood on the floor before making devastating discovery. I knocked off from work around 3:30 p.m. and came home around 4:40 p.m. When I walked in, there was blood on the floor that was covered by blankets. Then I went into the room. I found the boys covered in a blanket, and when I checked them, that's when I saw that they were not okay, she said. The GCIS called for greater collaboration to protect children from violence and ensure communities remain safe. The loss of children in such circumstances is particularly stressing, and the government calls for collaborative efforts to strengthen the protection of children from violence and ensuring that communities remain safe space in which children can live, learn, and grow. The government was confident police would pursue those responsible. The circumstances surrounding these killings are currently under investigation by the police, and the government is confident that
law enforcement will leave no stone unturned and ensure that those responsible are brought to book. Residents of Mamelodi and surrounding communities have been urged to protect or provide police with any information that could assist investigation. Anyone who may have seen, heard, or noticed anything unusual before, during, or after the police is urged to come forward and provide this information directly to the SAPS SEPs or at the nearest police station, GCIS said. It also occurred against circulating unverified information or images relating to the killings online. Information should be shared through official law enforcement channels rather than on social media. Sharing unverified information, speculation, or images can cause further stress to the family and community and may compromise the integrity of the investigation, it said.

Nehufuli similarly appeared to anyone with information that called assist detectives to come forward. Government urges communities in order to remain silent when children are at risk. The loss of two young lives must strengthen our collective resolve to protect of our children and to ensure that those who threaten their safety are held accountable.

warning over criminal tactics ahead of record diesel price in South Africa. South African motorists are being warned of a rise in adulterated fuel as the country heads toward record high diesel price at the pumps. The warning follows the discovery of a suspected illicit fuel operation on a farm outside Potchefstroom in Northwest. The operation was uncovered by the South African Reserve Service, SARS, and Bidvest Protea Coin, which allegedly used a crude washed plan to remove chemical makers from illuminating paraffin. Investigators believe that process was intended to remove the markers before the paraffin entered the illicit fuel supply chain, where it could be blended with diesel. Bidvest Protea Coin Chief Operating Officer Waldivol said the operation followed months of integrity gathering and monitoring. We do the intelligence, and once we confirm it, we get law enforcement involved, Duval said. The suspected operation forms part of the wider battle against diesel alteration, in which paraffin and other cheaper substances are mixed with diesel before the fuel is sold into the formal market. Mixing and blending have been around for years, but on a very small scale. But now, these days, is just getting out of hand, the Wall said. Earlier this year, he said that the company had identified more than 100 suspect illicit fuel depots across several provinces, with its helicopter surveillance team helping to identify sites in recent months. The intensive for criminal in largely driven by the significant tax difference between illuminating paraffin and diesel. Paraffin is not subject to the same fuel tax and levies, creating an opportunity for crimes to increase diesel volumes and boost margins. Diesel prices are also regulated, unlike petrol, allowing trailers to set their own price. This can create further opportunities for operators to use cheaper adulterated fuel to undercut competitors. An investment at the end of 2023 found that around 70 service stations across South Africa were stealing diesel containing paraffin. Ke tsona dintlhagolo tse di go le go shedi mo kontinenteng ya rena ya Afrika Borwa ka bophara. Nakong ya ganong fala mothelejo wa RRTF e re go go fe mmino.

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0: Immerse yourself in the rich tapestry of international and local melodies, carefully curated to create an ambience that will lift your spirit and transport you to a world where music is the universal language of the heart. 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
4: Tseba gore go direga eng mo kontinenteng ya Afrika. 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

talks on economic cooperation. International Relations Minister Ronald Lamola has held talks in New Alamein City with Egyptian counterpart Bir Abdel City, focusing on economic cooperation. They met on the margins of African Forum in Egypt. President Cyril Ramaphosa is representing South Africa at the 8th African Union Media Coordination Meeting as the chair of the Southern South Africa Development Community SADC region, as AU leaders will exchange views on the status of continental integrity. Minister Lamola and his Egyptian counterpart Abdelity have identified opportunities to advance economic relations. They also looked at ways to push for the promotion of the African agenda, and they committed to working together on many fronts. The minister also signed an agreement to establish a binational commission, BNC, between South Africa and Egypt. The signing of the binational commission marks the strategic elevation of the bilateral relationship between the two countries. The BNC will be co-chaired at the level of Deputy President and Prime Minister. Zimbabweans struggle to rebuild after fleeing South Africa, as they say is xenophobic. Reverend Useni Sibanda, Executive Director of Zimbabwe Christian Alliance, said many refugees had spent years abroad and were coming home without jobs or adequate support. Some had no interest in homes or properties in Zimbabwe, Mozambique, while they were away, he said, leaving them with little to fall back on. They are coming back to a country where there are no jobs and where social support systems may not be enough to accommodate them, Sibanda said. The government says it is trying to help. Local government minister Daniel Garwe said authorities were scanning and profiling returnees to identify their skills and needs. Reintegration centers were being established, while Minister of Primary and Secondary Schools was considering recreating qualified teachers among those who had returned. Huaro also said companies were being encouraged to employ skilled returnees and what vocational training and support for people wanting to start businesses were being considered.
For some, however, the skills they acquired in South Africa have offered a more immediate route to earning a living, rebuilding from scratch. Sydney Bunya from Zwimba, northwest of Harare, left Zimbabwe in March 2020 because of economic hardship. He moved first to Johannesburg, where he took various jobs before settling in Port Elizabeth, now known as Qobega. There, a cousin introduced him to professional carpenters. Bunya honored his skills and eventually secured large projects specializing in roof. But in 2026, groups demanding permits began raiding his workplace. Bunya had only his passport, and employers became reluctant to hire him because of harassment. He bought carpentry tools, shipped them to Zimbabwe, and left South Africa before the June 30th deadline. Using his savings, he started a business at home. He now supports his family and employs 5 people. It was difficult to set up the business, but I am getting more jobs now, Bunya said. Musi said churches had also partnered with local businesses to provide training in welding, carpentry, and computer science. Calls for longer term support. Churches have been helping returnees with shelter, food, and transport. By Ray Muzi, president of the Theological College of Zimbabwe, said the needs were overwhelming. He criticized the government for not doing enough to support people returning after years abroad. We need deliberate program to retrain those people, Muzi said, arguing that returnees needed more than transport home. Rashred Mugundu, a human rights activist in Harare, said the government should provide longer-term assistance, including small grants, agricultural inputs, and machinery to help people establishing livelihoods. The challenge, he said, was not simply getting Zambians across the border, but helping them remaining economically secure once they arrived. Ladies and gentlemen, that's all for today's Heads Up. Africa's Heads Up. Ke tsona dinhlagolo ya dirologoshedi mo kontinenteng ya rena ya Afrika Borwa ka bophara. Nakong ya gane bala motheletsi wa Radio TF e re ko fekosa go tswa go Zahara Okwami Kokwako. 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

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What a sucker Kasara, I'm telling your roots have. When no ring, ma. 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Hm? Or sucker Kasara, Missung Elgin Alahon or ring. I'm sure more long until your roots have to be sure, Mushumo. Show more le or eh? What shall be Shavana? Or about Honoway School. Little bootsy, la mushupulo. Now, when you're going to tell your roots, have can I go la or a key? Kill of fee. Jabu so. Jabuem of Wabu, such a chinval yal honu. Little mushupulo, move with the weather updates. Anafa was this is sinoshi, saw tail each other. Until your roots have Jabu switching a lahona, it's a mark at the lie. Caracher Levaro Mo Mukopani Yona temperature, your nights a mark at the lie round 29 degrees. Far water barrel cloudy. Overcast condition, warmer than Bulgwan area. For Ramsan Otobo Rotella, Nyana. Rato farm to the Jorot of Rotlova Mo Polok Mo Mankwing. You are not to be able to lamora 12 to 15 degrees. Far Otobo Roli, cool morning. Mostly. Go to a father to relever more Polokwane. One a more to a 14 to 15. Cool over cast. Mostly cloudy. Rato a farm tell you to refer to a relever more Osibaying. Power on a auto ropal la more 14 to 15. Lorona, auto barole cool morning, swanale, le polokwane. I'm a fellow to barleva more. Mose shiro. Power yona temperature yona trebele 15 centimeters. Yona trebele cool Monday. And a clear skies. The Miso or Trovoli Vosigamuswani. 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

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Tell Jory Lucif? I smile by Craig. 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

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I mean, value what you have. Your life is someone's dream. Erego, value what you have. Because your life, is someone's dream. Wabuduma. Ebo bejiari, speed can sometimes be perfection, but not always. Ebo ne, yare $1 billion empires are born in smaller rooms. Yama fellar, it's okay to be tired, it's okay to cry, it's okay to feel like the odds are insulting, but it's not okay to surrender the possibility of a better future. Like you're watching. When all ability key if you go shave all the judge, all ability motivational code zico filler with one. I got a lack of if you go shell judge your own. Can a majority of people already watch about GCG? Your name, I guess, here is simple, it's there. Motivation code there, yama fellow. It is okay to be tired. The derivative, I smile by Craig Franken. The song was released in 2011 and became one of Frank's well-known inspirational songs because of its powerful message of hope, faith, and finding strength in difficult times. The message behind this song connects with today's motivation quotes because it reminds us that life will not always be easy. There will be moments when we feel tired, disappointed, or like challenges we face are too much to handle. Morga lao mteliti. Morgari. Yara wunjortin. However, those difficult moments should not take away our hope for a better tomorrow. The song connects with today's quote. It's okay to be tired. It's okay to cry. It's okay to feel like the odds are against you. But it's not okay to surrender the possibility of a better tomorrow. Sometimes life brings situations that test our strength, but we must remember that a difficult season does not mean a difficult life forever. We can acknowledge our strength while this choosing to believe that better days are ahead. Better days are coming. Majaji amabutsa yetla. Ke botse fela ditlong tatela. A yetla fela. It also connects with the message, value what you have. Your life is someone's dream. The song reminds us to appreciate the gift of life and to find reasons to be grateful whenever everything is not perfect. Happiness does not always come from having everything we want. Sometimes it comes from appreciating what we already have. So, remember to smile. Even though it's a fake smile, just smile.
even though I went to yeah life up also you watching, just smile, pretend like everything is okay, even though yeah I want to brought a lady I want to have brought for breakfast, smile. Just smile, use that pretending smile that you are sort of follow you should wish I get it in some situation. Just pretend, yes, yeah, it's okay. Mteleji na kwenye gani vwa mteleji rritef kena kwela or nalwena reemele ba Early Risers Show kari batlotla kana wenyana so o rutlo re botse rena ba re soreteng ano valo a go fe go shanyana go re re o 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

0: ikute le Jory Retsef ke yona ko xa go tswa go Amifaku featuring Black Diamond Imali kana fa go stitch se no xisa go theletsa batho mothele Jory Retsef a se yona go xa go filo yona ili one go filo go xa go tswa go ke tsiba re le yona o ratile mothele Jory Retsef. 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
1: Body found, and Born to Win prioritizes GBV in election campaign. Thank you, Zonti, and good morning. University of Limpopo students are calling for tighter security measures following the discovery of a 22-year-old female student's body near the university perimeter fence yesterday morning. Police have opened an inquest with the exact circumstances surrounding her death still under investigation. The incident has raised concerns among students about safety around the campus, with calls for increased security patrols, better monitoring of the university surrounding, and attention to potentially dangerous areas. Students say stronger safety measures are needed to ensure their security are on and around campus. A student from the University of Limpopo weighs in on the matter.
2: As a student at University of Limpopo, this news is really heartbreaking and scary for me. Finding a young woman like that, it makes us feel unsafe, and many students use that road almost every day. Now they have to walk with fear. They will no longer feel safe using the same road. I would just like to call on the university, the police, and the municipality to please work together. And we need more visible security and people who patrol or patrollers. Like, they just have to ensure that students are well protected. We cannot lose another young life.
1: Born to Win founder and leader Boy Mamabolo says addressing gender-based violence is among the key issues the party will prioritize if elected. Mamabolo was speaking during the party's campaign trial in Seshego near Polokwane, where the party is contesting all five municipalities in the Capricorn district, including Polokwane, while consulting communities on issues they want to address before unveiling its manifesto. Mamabolo says the party has also announced some of its candidates for municipalities, including Polokwane and Fetakgomo Tubatsem. Here's more from Boy Mamabolo.
3: On GBV, we have resolved that. Remember, in the early 90s, we used to have what we call the street committees. Now they have vanished. We don't know why they have vanished. We are saying this thing of GBV, to combat GBV, starts with you and me as a neighbor, as a member of the household, and also as a community member. Because remember, we are of a principle that before you are a member of a particular political party, you are a member of the community. You must rise for your community. We have agreed to reestablish those three committees. Make sure that every time when we do door-to-door, we do not only request for votes, but also ask the children in their households, whatever, is the dead threat in your world, is your brother.
1: Furthermore, Deputy Minister Phumzile Mqina to host Tambazima, local mining Indaba, Deputy Minister of Mineral and Petroleum Resources, Ms. Phumzile Mqina, will host the local mining Indaba at Mercy House Lodge in Tabazimbi, Limpopo Province. The gathering brings together mining companies, government representatives, and local communities to foster sustainable mining development, boost job creation, and ensure mining initiatives effectively address local socioeconomic needs. Lerato Ntsoko, Head of Communications Departmental Spokesperson, has more.
2: As a student,
4: Mineral and Petroleum Resources, Ms. Phumzile Mqina will host the Tabazimbi Local Mining Indaba on the 5th of October 2026 in Tabazimbi, Limpopo Province. The engagement seeks to promote inclusive, sustainable, and responsible mining development while identifying practical and collaborative solutions to challenges affecting mining operations and host communities. The Indaba will bring together mining companies, government representatives, host communities, and other key stakeholders to strengthen collaboration and facilitate constructive dialogue on issues affecting the local mining sector and communities.
1: And lastly, police in Lephalale have arrested a 42-year-old foreign national for dealing in and possession of illicit cigarettes. The suspect was arrested on Friday after members of the Lephalale K9 and Crime Prevention Unit spotted him carrying a large bag and found illicit cigarettes inside. He allegedly led police to a rental premises where more cigarettes were

0: discovered and seized. The total value of the cigarettes is estimated at 150,000 rand. The suspect is expected to appear before the Lephalale Magistrate Court today while police investigations continue. Limpopo Police Spokesperson Brigadier Clulen Mashaba elaborates.
1: The members of Lephalale K9 Unit and Crime Prevention Unit arrested a 42-year-old foreign national for dealing in illicit cigarettes in Lephalale town on Friday, the 2nd of October 2026. The police were on duty conducting an operation when they spotted the suspect carrying a large bag. He was followed to a supermarket where police searched the bag and found illicit cigarettes. The suspect led the police to a rental premises where a large quantity of illicit cigarettes was found and seized, worth an estimated 150,000 rand. He is expected to appear before the Lephalale Magistrate Court on Monday, the 5th of October 2026.
0: Now recapping on your top stories for this hour. UL students call for tighter security after student's body found. That is all for this hour. Catch your next bulletins at 7 o'clock. For Radio TF News, I am Mokhetle Lisiba.
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3: Thank you, Lisiba, for the news at 6. Coming up in your sports updates, Ditejane. A strike on his Bafana debut. Tuchel hails complete England after Croatia demolition. And the Sharks coach praises a return a box after unreal start to the season. These and other sports making headlines at 6:30.
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0: Balelemen, and we are up right here on the ERS show on Radio TEF 103.8 FM, the station that listens to the people. A beautiful song by Kabelo, Barry Foss, as long as Ngiphefumula. I mean, what you gonna do? You're just locked into the Early Riser show with me, your host, Sesiso Ntisontaka, your host for the vibes, keeping it glowing and flowing until the hour 9. Yeah, man. Time right now, it's 12 minutes after 6 o'clock, and this is what you can expect on today's show. We will be kickstarting the show with the weather update, followed by Business Corner News. We have news making headlines right there. Then we'll have a discussion about a fight against the GBV, which starts when boys are still young foundation. Then we have another conversation with Ntate Hendrik Mogashwa for the latest traffic update. And lastly, we'll have a conversation with Captain Mashiani for the latest crime update. And this is what we have cooked for you. This morning, it's a lovely morning, and if happy birthday to you. May your pockets never run dry. As Mr. Mike would say, and thank you, Lisiba, for the news. Lebogile gape Sifiso for keeping us updated with the sports. But we are gape ka seripa gare go itjola iring ya botshela e fela mothele tshe ska ba wa shuta ke nako ela gore re tikeleng ka kwa re bona gore na maemo a bosona a yeme ka sepopego se se fepelo ka tswa re bone gore awa ya e re tswa diphefong. We just hope gore weather ya this week e tla ba different, man. A reng re bona gore na di eme byang.
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0: Good morning, and this is what you can expect on today's weather. Starting off with Mankweng, with a high of 22 degrees and a low of 12 degrees, it's going to be cloudy. Polokwane, with a high of 21 degrees and a low of 12 degrees, it's going to be cloudy as well. Seshego, with a high of 21 degrees and a low of 12 degrees, it's going to be cloudy that side. Mokopane, with a high of 23 degrees and a low of 13 degrees, it's going to be cloudy as well. Sibayeng, with a high of 22 degrees and a low of 12 degrees, it's going to be cloudy. Tzanini, with a high of 23 degrees and a low of 14 degrees, expect some clouds that side. Lebogomo, with a high of 23 degrees and a low of 13 degrees, it's going to be cloudy as well. That is all I have for you on today's weather update. Good morning.
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0: Reka gona bjale kwa Boxer matšatši a mane fela. 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

0: Oh wow, ba re motho so kwatile banna ka leratonyana la o gapeletsa. We do not post things here on ERS, so we don't. We love our listeners. Yeah, as pure as that. That was a song by Danger Boys, Barry Skangala. Yeah, featuring Tsebe too. And before that, I gave you a beautiful song by Alicia Keys, Barry In Common. And if you just tuned in right about now, don't worry. Urona mukheteli siba kafa. Gota gogofa the news headlines.
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3: And in your sports update, this hour we start off with football news. Bafana Fana continued their run of form when they took on the Egyptian Pharaohs in their friendly match at the Cairo International Stadium. Ditejane scored on his debut from an error through Egyptian goalkeeper Mustafa, putting Bafana first 6 minutes after the halftime break. A different Bafana was introduced in this encounter with 9 changes, different from the 2 qualified games against Guinea and Eritrea, with only Imekon and Spelelo Sithole retaining their position in the squad. There's more.
4: I'm very happy for me to score my debut goal. I'm happy for the work the guys gave, and we want to go to other games for November next camp and go with like the right mentality to win all the games we have.
5: Let's also just talk about that assist from.
3: And meanwhile, the England football team meant the business on Saturday when they played their Nations League game against Croatia on Saturday, giving them a drubbing of 7-0. Both Kane and Bukayo Saka were the notable scorers, scoring braces for the England team on the day, ensuring victory for the Englishman. Tuchel well cemented his place as the England manager as they went through to the semi-finals in the previous World Cup. And as we conclude with your rugby, JP Peterson said he was still struggling to find the right word to express his thoughts after back-to-back bonus points wins put the Sharks at the top of the United Rugby Championship table. The Sharks coach told the media it felt unreal to be in that position following the second win, which came against defending champions at Leinster at Kings Park on Saturday on a 26-20 win. That after struggling that taking over mid-season last year when the Sharks finished 10th on the table with just 8 wins from the 18 games. And that is all from your sporting desk for now. Catch more of your sports at 7.
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0: Oh yeah. Top of the Mountain by Karen Peterson. That's a beautiful sound that you're hearing right now. And pele ga fa o ke go file kosha by Les Bars by Moms. And I hope that you're still enjoying the show. Yeah, re sa go sorega botsa gana fa on ERS. 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And on TikTok, Instagram, or Facebook, it is Radio TEF 103.8 FM. Rena wena o tieleditse o le kae ha batho ba polokwane go tsong ka fao ha batho ba boyeni dumelang se se go thobela ka mowe yeah boletsanang le rena le re botse gore na lena le ka ba le re tieleditse le le kae. Right now it's time for our business corner news. So South Africans pay a 1 billion rand robbery tax every month. So South Africans effectively pay a 12 billion rand robbery tax every year because of a theft, muggings and other cash related crimes. This is according to the South African Reserve Bank's cost of cash industry report 2026. So the report showed that crime is one of the biggest hidden cost of using physical cash, with consumers collectively losing 12 billion a year as a result of stolen or robbed cash. So the cash crime value of 12 billion rands or 14% and travel time cost of 8.3 billion rand or 9% show that safety risks and time spent traveling are major hidden costs, the SARB said. So the finding forms part of a much broader calculation of what cash costs South Africans each year. So the report estimated that the total annual consumer cost of cash is 88.5 billion rands, with 43.5 billion rands or 49% coming from direct costs and 44.9 billion rand or 51% from indirect costs. So bank fees account for the largest direct cost. South Africans spend 31 billion rand a year on cash transaction charges, including 17.7 billion rand in withdrawals fees and 13.3 billion rand in deposit fees. So consumers also spend another 12.5 billion rand on traveling to ATMs and bank branches, including taxi fares, fuel and other transport expenses. It's actually new to me because I was not aware gore repatela robbery tax. Gore gore ka mo South Africa crime ka re itipile matla ga re lebeletse fa le di muggings. Batho ba ba tsenelang, you know, any kind of robbery. So there's money that goes into that. In other business corner news, a disturbing insurance trend emerging in South Africa. So life insurers in South Africa have flagged a sharp increase in cases where people are allegedly killed so beneficiaries can collect insurance payout. So this is the feedback from the National Financial Scheme, which has warned about so-called money for murder cases. So in the cases, beneficiaries are accused of orchestrating or participating in the death of policyholders to gain access to life insurance proceeds. So according to the Association for Savings and Investment South Africa, which is ASISA Kaburipana, life insurers detected 38 murder for money case in 2024, up from 14 cases in 2023. So the issue has prompted the NFO's life insurance division to call for stronger safeguards in the industry. So this includes a requirement that ensures obtain proof that a person whose life is insured has given informed consent before a policy is issued. Dennis Lead, of the NFO's life insurance division said the scheme has adopted a clear position when a beneficiary is facing a crime investigation over the death of a policyholder. So if a criminal case is opened against a beneficiary, it will not investigate his or her complaint while police investigations or court proceedings remained active, she said. So that they can claim the insurance. That's like, because some people will be afraid of opening the life insurance covers. Sfiso, what do you think? What do you think? I mean, people are killing other people based on insurance. They want to claim. What's your take on that one? I mean, is it a way of fighting poverty, or do you think it's just nje banali dilo tse dingwe tsa bona?
1: I think it's just malicious nje. You know, when it comes to beneficiaries, I think it should be people that are actually close to you, like really close to you, your kids, maybe your spouse, right? If it's extended family members, I don't think they should be included in the insurance.
0: Because they are the ones allegedly who commit the killings,
1: yes,
0: right?
1: Yes, exactly.
0: Yeah, no. Mm-hmm. Yeah, that's true, Sfiso. Elimukwile Sfiso. Ariuska, don't cover extended family members. You are not that related, Mose. Cover those that are close to you, those that you are sure were bagorata, so that, you know, you can prevent such things. Because dia direga kanete, motho ya mela gore, no, le mo name as beneficiary, and then after that, so let's be careful. Let's be careful and also ensure that we read the T's and C's of for those we insure. What is it that they can do? I get. So moving right along, it's time for us to check the market indicators. So Rand is trading at 16.72 rand to the dollar with a decrease of negative 0.3%. Rand is trading at 22.07 rand with a decrease of 0.1%. Rand is trading at 18.68 rand with an increase of 0.3%. Rand is trading at 11.66 rand. With a decrease of negative 0.1%. Rand is trading also at 11 cent with a decrease of negative 0.2%. Yeah. To the yen, and that is what I have for you on the business corner news. Areng di papatjong mrao gafale ke tlo go fa kosha.
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0: 103.8 FM, the station that listens to the people. And you are still with me, your host, Sesisonto Sontaga, Mrodi wa France le Francina, your host for the vibes, keeping it glowing and flowing. Go fitla ka yona iriela ya bosenyane o gona mogetle lesiba to give you the English news bulletins.
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2: These are your top stories at 7 o'clock. Teachers highlights meaning of teaching on World Teachers Day, and two more mobile clinics to offer 24-hour services. Thank you, Sonti, and good morning. As the world commemorates World Teachers Day, a teacher from Ditlale Meso High School in Mankweng, Mr. James Maponya, says teaching is more than just a profession. Maponya says being a teacher is about making a meaningful difference in the lives of learners and contributing to the development of communities. He says teachers often take on responsibilities that extend beyond the classroom, including providing guidance, support, and care to learners. Maponya says he has a deep love for teaching and values the opportunity to shape young people and help them reach their full potential. World Teachers Day is commemorated annually on the 5th of October to recognize and celebrate the importance of contributing teachers to make education and learning societies. Maponya elaborates further.
3: Being a teacher is more than just a profession. I can say it's a calling to me, as my colleagues always tells me that. As a teacher, you become a second parent to your learners. And the passion that I have for this industry and the love that I have for my learners is what motivates me to continue doing my job.
2: Limpopo Health MEC Edi Maila will today activate 24-hour services at Shotong Clinic in Greater Letaba and Zangoma Clinic in Greater Tzaneen. The move is part of the provincial department's health efforts to extend or to expand access to healthcare closer to communities, especially after hours. The department says the extended operating hours will help residents who struggle to access healthcare during conventional hours and improve timely access to essential health services. Furthermore, University of Limpopo students are calling for tighter security measures following the discovery of a 22-year-old female student's body near the university's perimeter fence on yesterday morning. Police have opened an inquest with the exact circumstances surrounding her death still under investigation. The incident has raised concerns among students about safety around the campus, with calls for increased security patrols, better monitoring for the university's surroundings, and attention to potentially dangerous areas. Students say stronger safety measures are needed to ensure their security on and around campus. A student from the University of Limpopo weighs in on the matter.
4: As a student at University of Limpopo, this news is really heartbreaking and scary for me. Finding a young woman like that, it makes us feel unsafe. And many students use that road almost every day. Now they have to walk with fear. They will no longer feel safe using the same road. I would just like to call on the university, the police, and the municipality to please work together. And we need more visible security and people who patrol or patrollers.
2: And lastly, Born to Win founder and leader Boima Mavolo says addressing gender-based violence is among the key issues the party will prioritize if elected. Mamabulo was speaking during the party's campaign trial in Seshego near Polokwane. The party is contesting all 5 municipalities in the Capricorn district, including Polokwane, while consulting communities on issues they want addressed before unveiling its manifesto. Mamabulo says the party has also announced some of its candidates for municipalities, including Polokwane and Fetakgomo Tubats. Here's more from Mamabulo.
5: On GBV, we have resolved that. Remember, in the early 90s, we used to have what we call the street committees. Now they have vanished. We don't know why they have vanished. We are saying this thing of GBV, to combat GBV, starts with you and me as a neighbor, as a member of the household, and also as a community member. Because remember, we are of a principle that before you are a member of a particular political party, you are a member of the community. You must rise for your community. We have agreed to reestablish those street committees. Make sure that every time when we do door-to-door, we do not only request for votes, but also ask the children in their households, whatever is the debt.
2: Now, recapping on your top stories for this hour, teacher highlights meaning of teaching on World Teachers Day. That is all for this hour from the English Desk. Catch your next bulletins at 8 o'clock.

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2: Thank you, Lisiwa, for the news at 7. Coming up in your sports updates, Eddie Tejan, strikes as Bafana take down Egypt. Tuchel hails a complete England after Croatia demolition. And the Sharks praise return for the box after unreal start to the season. These and other sports making headlines at 7:30.
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Re leboga gape Sifiso with the sports update wa kannete bakgalaje ba ba babedi ba tloga ba re swere ga botse legono. You know what to expect le gore go diragalang. As I've mentioned previously gore here on ERS show we inform, we entertain and we educate. I mean, what the heck? Yeah, no, ntle le go senya ditaba ke nako e la gore re lebella the news making headlines gore go diragalang mesong ya legono. So October fuel price hikes, here's what you are likely to pay for petrol and diesel from Wednesday. Yeah, gore di price tse la tja petrol le tja oil di ya godimo, di tswela pele go ya godimo. Re temogetse this increase go tloga morago nyana fale from August, I think, intensified. So South African motorists are facing another fuel price increase from Wednesday, with the current projections pointing to petrol increases of more than 3 rand a litre for most fuel grades. So month-end data from the Central Energy Fund, which is the EF Kabiripana, points to an increase of around 3 rand 8 cent a litre for 93 unleaded and 3 rand point 29 cent for 95 unleaded. So while diesel is projected to rise by between 2 rand 80 cent for 500 ppm and 3 rand 15 cent for 50 ppm, if the increases are implemented in full and assuming there is no government intervention, 95 unleaded could cost around 29 rand 23 cent a litre at the cost and 13 rand 10 cent in Gauteng from Wednesday, which is the 7th of October, while 93 unleaded could rise to 29 rand 94 cent. Furthermore, 50 ppm diesel could exceed 34 rand a litre at the cost and 35 rand in land once retail margins are factored in. Ke tsela gore re di temogela jona. Yeah, October fuel price hike. 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Ke a tshepa go rawa. Yeah, no, o tla ipsina ka yona. This is how we kickstart our Monday on ERS on Radio TF 103.8 FM, the station that listens to the people. Who must call about a thousand and nine sixty twenty Sontara, giving you nothing but the greatest, hottest breakfast ever.

0: Wakey, wakey, Mom Queen. 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
8: And in your sports update, this hour we start off with football news. Bafana continued their run of form when they took on the Egyptian Pharaohs and their friendly match at the Cairo International Stadium. Tijani scored on his debut from an error through Egyptian goalkeeper Mustafa, putting Bafana first 6 minutes after the halftime break. A different Bafana was introduced in this encounter with 9 changes. Different from the 2 qualifier games against Guinea and Eritrea, with only Meikono and Spepelelo Sitole retaining their position in the squad. Here's more.
10: And we want to go to other games for November next game and go with like the right mentality to win all the games we have.
15: Let's also just talk about that assist from the
10: together. So we have been training. The coach told us only we have to run behind. The ball will come. So the quality players we have, they are able to play like the ball, Chandra played. It is quality and he's.
8: And meanwhile, England football team meant business on Saturday when they played their Nations League game against Croatia, giving them a drubbing of 7-0. Both Kane and Bukayo Saka were the notable scorers, scoring braces for the England team on the day, ensuring victory for the Englishman. Tuchel well cemented his place as England manager as they went through to the semi-finals also in the FIFA World Cup. And as we conclude with your rugby, JP Peterson said he was still struggling to find their words of to express his thoughts after back-to-back bonus point wins, putting the Sharks at the top of the United Rugby Championship at the end of 2 rounds. The Sharks coach told the media if it felt real but to be in that position following the second win, which came against the defending champions, Leinster at Kings Park on Saturday night from a 26-20 win. After that, struggling when taking over the mid-season last year when the Sharks finished 10th on the table with just 8 wins from the 18 games that they played. And that is all from your sporting desk for now. Catch more of your sports at 8.
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7: 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I gave you two beautiful songs, one by Master Chuza, Baritra Bajaka. And before that, I gave you a song by Tebo, Bari Uktula, featuring Mata Magic. Yeah, that's how we do it right here on the ERS Show. Right about now, it's that time where we have a discussion about the fight against the GBV, which starts when boys are still young. Yeah, it's a foundation right there. So the fight against gender-based violence cannot start when boys are men, says the Growing Up Without Fathers Foundation. So it needs to start in a childhood, teaching boys how to communicate, express their emotions, and deal with their pain. So the foundation's Charlie Peterson says many men still carry the unresolved pain of the little boys they once were. Peterson says tackling GBV cannot be left to government alone. So 50 and 60 year old men are sitting with little boys syndrome in them, and the pain inside them, says Peterson. Let me repeat that. So Peterson says that 50 and 60 year old men are sitting with little boys syndrome in them and the pain inside them. So we are sitting with almost 60% of our children growing up without fathers, he adds. Peterson says this is not something that is limited to President Cyril Ramaphosa to solve. He says it needs premiers, executive mayors, businesses, and society at large. Yeah, ke ka mkhodi eme ka gona tsela tsa the fight against GBV, and re kwile fa le go by Mr. Peterson. Charlie abulela gore no, I thomi fela mo le faufau. 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Yeah, no, without any further ado, let me give you a beautiful song by Nichza, Bari Mutu O Singili, featuring Ria and Slazy. 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
5: If you just tuned in to the Early Risers Show, awa re go amogela misong ya legono awa o tsene ka yona nako ya gabotse gobane re na le bontate mogashwa ka fa ba tlabe ba go tlisetsa tsona tsa mebileng re sa fele pelo ke go file koswa fa le moragonyana by Niche ZA ya ba re motho o sengele ke a tshepa gore wa o ipsine ka yona. 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
7: I would just like to call on the university, the police, and the municipality to please work together. And we need more visible security and people who patrol or patrollers. Like, they just have to ensure that students are well protected. We cannot lose another young life.
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2: That we're going to deal with two issues. One, the issue of GBV, also the issue of local government elections, who are 30 days away. On GBV, we have resolved that. Remember, in the early 90s, we used to have what we call the street committees. Now they have vanished. We don't know why they have vanished. We are saying this thing of GBV, to combat GBV, starts with you and me, as a neighbor, as a member of the household, and also as a community member. Because remember, we are of a principle that before you are a member of a particular political party, you are a member of the community.
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3: 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The launch will be held under the theme of progress in improving reliability, safety, sustainability and affordability of the transport system.
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4: 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The engagement seeks to promote inclusive, sustainable and responsible mining development while identifying practical and collaborative solutions to challenges affecting mining operations and host communities.
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6: Thank you, Sleetisha, for the news at 8. Coming up in your sports updates, a lot of pirates. Breaks a silence on the 20 million fraud case. The Tijani strikers Bafana take down Egypt in Cairo. And the Stormers to call on Springbok reinforcement for the Sharks Rumble. 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
2: 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Rialebuga Sifiso for the sports update. 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
0: Na go gabe ya leke siripa gare go itjela go iriela ya boseswai ke go file dikosha tse pedi kosha ya mathomo it was by Caesar and Dr. Muruti ba re sebenza mtase and I gave you another beautiful song 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
16: And in your sports update, this hour we start off with football news. Another Pirates break silence on a 20 million rand fraud case involving finance manager Derry Joselowski. This comes after the report emerged that Pirates are seeking to freeze four bank accounts associated with Joselowski, which hold a combination balance of 20.2 million. In a statement, the Buccaneers revealed that they had asked the High Court to preserve funds linked to certain financial transactions while those transactions are investigated. Orlando Pirates Football Club is aware of the media report concerning a court application brought by the club. I read the club's statement. The club has asked the High Court to preserve funds linked to a certain financial transaction while those transactions are investigated. This is a precautionary step to protect the club's funding during the process. And meanwhile, Pusodi Tejane's debut goal capped off a perfect week for Pizza Musimane's Bafanafana as they beat Egypt 1-0 in a friendly at the Cairo International Stadium on Sunday. Bafana's debut goal for Di Tejane made the most of an error from Faro's goalkeeper Mustafa Serbia to slot home after 6 minutes off the halftime in an impressive victory for what was a match weekend Bafana lineup. Musimane made 9 changes from the Bafana AFCON qualifier against Eritrea on Wednesday, with only Imekon and Spelelo Sithole retaining their place in the starting 11. Here's more.
2: For me to score my debut goal, I'm happy for the work the guys gave, and we want to go to other games for November next camp and go with like the right mentality to win all the games we have.
16: And as we conclude with your rugby, the Stormers director of rugby John Dobson hinted that they will be calling on some Springbok reinforcement for their massive coastal derby against the Shark in Cape Town on Saturday. The Stormers have returned to South Africa after a 2-game tour to the UK to start the United Rugby Championship campaign, with them winning their opener game against Cornet Ireland before going down to Edinburgh in Scotland over the past weekend. That is all from your sporting desk this morning. Catch more of your sports on the Route 3-6. 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

In this love, a beautiful song by Usher featuring Beyonce. 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And pele ga fa ke go file kosha by Tyler, a re make me water, make me sweat, make me hotter, make me in my brain, make me water. 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Go fitla ka yona iriela ya bosenyane tlhoka pela elo ke sa go tshwere fresh motho eletse wa Radio TF. 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So African National Congress, which is ANC Kabripana, Secretary General Fikile Mbalula, has acknowledged that the party can no longer take voters' support for granted as it prepares for the 2026 local government elections. So Mbalula was speaking at the Evangelical Church in the Eastern Cape on Sunday. He admitted that corruption and weak leadership had damaged the ANC's relationship with communities. Yeah. And said the party had taken the message from voters seriously. So he said that we know that in some places corruption and weak leadership have betrayed the trust of communities. So in 2024-2025, only 15% of municipalities achieved clean audits, Mbalula said. The voters spoke to us in 2021. Our share of the national municipal vote fell from 53.9% in 2016 to 45.59%. Mbalula said the election results showed that South Africans were no longer willing to give the ANC an automatic mandate. We have heard that message and we take it seriously. Fikile Mbalula yo ile go secretary general ya mogatlo wa African National Congress ya no di akwagala motheletsi ere go fere go setse pedi tsa go tsefa ka fa pele ga ge re ka amogela ba le ba lenaneo la a re itsošeng ya go sha ye la go ye kwa motheletsi ke a four, but share your love. I mean, who are you sharing your love with on this beautiful Monday? Ari tuteng go ba le lerato. Gobane pelo ya leswika ya imela. O ka se ya felo ka yona motheletsi. 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

0: That was a beautiful song by August Alsina Kanafali featuring Nicki Minaj, Bari No Love. You know, that's how we do it right here on the ERS show. Kukufilo kosha before that by four, Bari Share Your Love. Kukutekari, this is a beautiful Monday and I'm dedicating all my love to the listeners by ERS show. 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
2: The support we actually from the department or our side, it's actually from the communities and the parents. They should actually take an interest in their children's learning and education. They should actually play a role that will actually be very helpful, because learners, you could see that some are not even being monitored. Their work is not monitored at home. No one is giving.
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0: sekolong.
1: SATU joins the world in celebrating World Teachers Day today. Our message is clear. 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Teachers do far more than impart knowledge. They nurture young minds, build confidence, develop responsible citizens.
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2: I would just like to call on the university, the police, and the municipality to please work together. And we need more visible security and people who patrol or patrollers. Like, they just have to ensure that students are well protected. We cannot lose another young life.
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3: We are earnestly calling on all members of the society, including our students, that please refrain walking alone in the middle of the night or any time as soon as the sun set. Make sure you walk in groups for study, you walk in groups wherever you go, because we don't even know what is happening in our country, including Limpopo.
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4: That we're going to deal with two issues. One, the issue of GBV, also the issue of local government elections, who are 30 days away. On GBV, we have resolved that. Remember, in the early 90s, we used to have what we call the street committees. Now they have vanished. We don't know why they have vanished. We are saying this thing of GBV, to combat GBV, starts with you and me, as a neighbor, as a member of the household, and also as a community member. Because remember, we are of a principle that before you are a member of a particular political party, you are a member of the community.
0: Taba kgolo e re ka ge le hono go ketekwa le go tlhompha letšatši la barutiši lefaseng ka bophara o mongwe wa barutiši go tšwa sekolong seo se phagamego sa le sailane ka tikolo ya ga mongatane ka 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
10: 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Budanko, Bumachangura. 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
12: Go kanela ka mo diskute ke ntja bana ba rena gona gona le eng o na le mabuka a go tsuntsha dibuka tsa ngwana ka moka ka mo wa lebelela wa mo antsa wa gona go ntshimo mgo o le go ra o tsiba ga wa tlwaelera.
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4: The support we actually need is not necessarily from the department or our side. It's actually from the communities and the parents. They should actually take an interest in their children's learning.

0: that would actually be very helpful, because learners, you could see that some are not even being monitored. Their work is not monitored at home. No one is giving.
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2: SATU joins the world in celebrating World Teachers Day today. 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They nurture young minds, build confidence, develop responsible citizens.
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3: Just like to call on the university, the police, and the municipality to please work together. And we need more visible security and people patrol or patrollers. Like, they just have to ensure that students are well protected. We cannot lose another young life.
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4: We are earnestly calling on all members of the society, including our students, that please refrain walking alone in the middle of the night or any time as soon as the sun set. Make sure you walk in groups for study, you walk in groups wherever you go, because we don't even know what is happening in our country, including Limpopo.
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9: 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Bodanko, bomachangura. We just come up with these words.
8: We are information.
10: Those using their mobile phones for work have been urged to take extreme caution as important company information could easily be stolen from a device.
8: We are education.
11: O kanela ka mo diskute ke ntsha bana ba rena gona o na le eng o na le mabuka a go bontsha dibuka tsa ngwana ka moka ka mo wa lebelela wa go dupa wa go rena go ntse mongho wo le go ga o tsebe ga wa tlwaelera.
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1: Ke tsa ka re se gotse ka sibile Mr. Morwe himself u tlhaje Radio Turf e fresh station 103.8 FM ke gotse e fresh e re fata ba jidi botse jidi fresh we ke ala rata di tshaba sa re ja re tlhaje Radio Turf e tswa ga botse

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2: 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So transgender population ke nka re ke motho o abelegilweng e le monna, then gender affirmation ya gage like yena a affirm as a female. 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So re dia the transfer to our stakeholders that we are working with for ba re thuse in terms of that. 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So re thusa in terms of that. 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Then also we refer to other stakeholders mo re tsebang gore ba tlo ba thusa ka taba ya gore ba kgone go aligna le the affirmation where ba tlo kgone go khumana di-doctor e tlo ba thusang ka ba prescribela medication o tla ba thusang gore ba kgone go affirma to their gender identity e ba reng ke yone.
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1: 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It's actually from the communities and the parents. They should actually take an interest in their children's learning and education. They should actually play a role that will actually be very helpful. Because learners, you could see that some are not even being monitored. Their work is not monitored at home. No one is giving.
0: Motele Jeresa Lefao Union ya emela barutishi ya Sathu e ripile tsa gore go tsheiwe magato a tshireletso tlhompho le thego go barutishi ka ge le hono go ketekwa letsatsi la bona motlhankedi wa o 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
2: Sathu joins the world in celebrating World Teachers Day today. Our message is clear. Respect teachers, protect teachers, invest in teachers, empower teachers. This year's theme is a powerful reminder that the future of our every society is inseparable from the dignity, rights, and working conditions of its teachers. Teachers do far more than impart knowledge. They nurture young minds, build confidence, develop responsible citizens.
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0: Radio Tefano 3.8 FM, the station that listens to the people. 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
1: 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For example, I'm going to play male netball. The netball is a different ladies soccer, So far, as far as it goes, but here is the challenge. 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And another thing, netball is not a matter of all gay people. I had the other gay. I had the other one gay. Every lady soccer, I had the other one to the lesbian. It is for all male or for all female. Was kind of a lady discrimination and lady disregard in terms of choosing who's going for, let's say, for a provincial team. 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Yeah, I think that's the case.
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1: 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They just want to fit in. They cannot come out. 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
1: 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And be courageous to the point where you prove them wrong. 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They are too masculine. 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My message to them, Gordon, be courageous. Play that sport. Play. Show us that talent. God-given talent can never be taken away from an individual. That's my word, courageous.
0: Our little Ramayla Mabuzi, we are going to be able to do this. We are going to be
1: able to do this. Our little Ramayla Mabuzi, till the next time.
0: Rabele, okay, Mr. Tsema. 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
1: thank you karabo encha main today on the media experience we'll start off the show with our special fun holder world teachers day then raya good fun fact then on the second hour we start off the hour with the lantern mix then raya good crest kona motle re bulela ka a merchant then at 35 minutes past 1 we'll be talking to Lesedi Youth Empowerment about their work from Broadback to Kempton Park to stop GBV at 6 days on foot then on the third hour we'll be having an interview with Matthews Rakhanya the motivational speaker to plant the seed of hope then we'll be closing the show with the University of Limpopo Community Desk
0: di kwa re tshepeng le botshelo
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0: Magadi
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0: 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I don't know. I don't know. I don't know. I don't know. I don't know. I don't know. I don't know. I don't know.
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10: Why keep a check so weak? Happen in Nakin Yuquara?
11: Eh, sister.
10: Kin Yuquara and
11: sisters,
10: we get a good Louis.
11: Why want a custom miller for John Jom?
10: Wait, when this step pump what you give
11: me? Ah, rapid, I didn't hear a rooter, eager for Casara or Gamu, Camopala, look who sees any customer jarring.
10: Wait, what's a king? 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
11: 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Honey, you go on a ying and like.
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1: 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After numerous complaints from residents and the farming community, a recent oversight visit with DA Councillor Chriselle Dreyer revealed neglected, damaged infrastructure and a disaster waiting to happen. 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

0: Good afternoon. Happy Monday. Welcome to the Midday Experience. We started off the show with the song by Tyler. The song is called Bliss. There is a beautiful brand new Monday afternoon. And you know exactly what time it is. Welcome to the Midday Experience right here on your favorite frequency. That is Radio TEF 103.FM. Yes, indeed. It is Monday, the 5th of October 2026. The clock has just struck 12 minutes after 12. And we are locking things down all the way until 3 o'clock p.m. Now, listen up, family. Your usual captain, okay, that is Nero Mashup, is taking a quick breather today. But don't you worry for a single second. Mr. Mike and Aniki are standing in, and we've got the keys to the studio, man. Can you imagine that? I mean, we're keeping those chilled vibes alive and kicking off your work week with, you know, in absolute style, really. Whether you are studying on campus at the University of Limpopo, cruising around Mankweng, or streaming us live across South Africa, we are here to keep you company for the next 3 hours with the absolute best music, great conversation, and everything you need to power through your lunch time. Right, before we start the show, I want to take a moment to give a massive thank you to the incredible team behind the scenes who make this show what it is every single day. I mean, to our station manager, thank you so much for your vision, your leadership and guidance. That actually keeps us aligned and moving forward. To our chief producer there, thank you so much for steering the creation direction there, shaping the content and keeping the chaos organized for this Monday edition indeed. And of course to the news department, thank you for keeping our listeners informed with accuracy, depth and you know, journalistic integrity there. We appreciate you for that and we applaud you for that. To our music department indeed, thank you for creating the soundtrack and keeping our sound fresh and vibrant. To the marketing department, we are able to keep the lights on in that regard. And thank you for growing our reach and engaging our community and bringing our brand to life. And finally, I cannot forget our technical team. Thank you indeed for the engineers and board operators keeping our signal clear and the tech running without any hitch right there. So we have a massive lineup scheduled for you today. But before we do that, I'm with Aniki here. I'm not alone. In studio, Aniki, good afternoon. Happy Monday, by the way. How are you?
1: I'm good, and you?
0: Good, good. It seems like we're from a very busy weekend. How was the weekend for you? How did it go?
1: It was exhausting.
0: Oh, man.
1: I had a lot of things going on.
0: Ah, can you only imagine, man. But they ticked the boxes, eh? You
1: yeah.
0: were able to manage.
1: Yeah, I survived.
0: That is beautiful. Yeah, yeah. And it's great to see you here. Welcome, of course, to also our listeners. And I would love to believe that they had a great weekend. But anyway, have no fear. It's a Monday, so we don't have the Monday blues here. So first up is a very special, fun holiday today as we celebrate the World Teachers Day. That's what we'll be looking at indeed. And also, we're gonna, you know, as we celebrate, you know, teachers, World Teachers Day today, in that regard. So that is just how it is. Yeah, man. Yeah, man. Looking forward to that. Indeed, you know, that is when we'll be honoring the educators who shape our future, followed by our daily dose of, you know, mind-boggling fun facts to test your knowledge. And of course, then to get your energy up high, the midday stretch, you know, I will be dropping a seamless lunchtime three-track mix featuring the hottest tunes right now. In today's Career Corner, amazing, we are zooming in on the world of trade and commerce. If you have ever wondered what it takes actually to succeed as a merchant, we have all the insights lined up for you. Later in the show, we bring you your weekly dose of Monday motivation with Mateus Rakhanya there to help you reset your mindset and conquer your goals. Plus, we will turn our focus on campus and community development with our weekly update from the University of Limpopo Community Desk. Do you have something there?
1: Of course, I do.
0: Yeah.
1: At 45 minutes past one,
0: yeah,
1: we'll be having an interview with Listed Youth Empowerment to talk about their work from Blobeck to Kempton Park to stop GBV 6 days off on foot.
0: Wow. Yes, that is the conversation indeed. Great conversation we're going to have. Get ready because the Monday Blues don't stand a chance today. Hit us up on social media platforms. Let us know where you are listening from and let's make this afternoon unforgettable. So we want to hear from you today. How is your Monday shaping up and where are you locking us down from? Hop into our WhatsApp and send your shout out to 0769140815. Don't forget to drop your comments online using our official hashtag My Radio Tev. 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This is the Midday Experience with Mr. Mike and Aniki. Let's ride. Good afternoon.

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0: Right. Okay. Beautiful sound. It is the sound of Azana. The song is called Your Love. And also smooth things out with a certified classic, man. That was Quest as well, featuring Tapsi with Nyazi Felanga. We're still hitting just as hard as the day it was dropped, actually. So we are keeping you company all the way until 3 o'clock p.m. We've got a packed afternoon ahead with the freshest hits, your midday news updates. Talking about news updates, right about now, it is time to catch up with news headlines. Kifilwe Ramutla is here to take care of that. Good afternoon.
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3: You know, and South Africans, you know, are very good with the made up words. Bodanko, Bomachangura. We just come up with these words.
1: We are information.
4: Those using their mobile phones for work have been urged to take extreme caution as important company information could easily be stolen from a device.
1: We are education.
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0: It is the music of great Adams. The song is called Afunke, right here on Radio TFNO 3.FM. Thank you. To Kifilu Ramutla for coming through with the news headlines. Catch more of your news at 1 o'clock right there. So yeah, turn those radios up. Mankweng, you are locked into the media experience right here on Radio TFNO 3.FM. Your number one community station. It is a beautiful Monday afternoon, and we're keeping your energy high all the way until 3 p.m. Now look at the calendar. Take a look at the calendar, family. Today is a very special, fun, and deeply important day. It is the 5th of October, which means it is a World Teachers Day today. That's right. So today we are taking it, just a time out from the regular playlist to celebrate the absolute legends who shape our future. You know, from the ones who taught us how to count our first rents to the lecturers, lecturers that, right here at the University of Limpopo, pushing us to grab those degrees. And, teachers are the real MVPs. I mean, we all have that one teacher who changed our lives, tolerated our noise, and also, gave us that extra bit of motivation when, we wanted to give up at the end of the day. So it is quite important that today we, shift the focus and celebrate a teacher. So it's a World Teachers Day, which aims to raise awareness of the importance of the role played by teachers all over the world. They dedicate their lives, often for a very low salary, to making an impact on the way, children learn and how, and that, to grow also, and how to turn into adults. So the responsibility for educating future generations is not a light one by any means. So show some, for this dedication and important people, not just on a Teacher's Day, but throughout the whole year, because they play a role and an important part in our lives for the whole year. So let's talk about how to celebrate a World Teacher's Day today, what you can do or get involved in. So getting involved with World Teacher's Day, it's super fun and can be pretty simple too. Try out these ideas, for honoring and celebrating teachers, or come up with some other creative ideas. Tell a teacher thank you, just do that. I mean, there are dozens of ways to tell a teacher how much they are appreciated, and the one, the more creative the way, the more they will appreciate the gesture, from giving them a card or gift to writing a poem or maybe creating a piece of artwork. Teachers are happy when they know that their students are learning something and their work is not in vain. So one other thing you can do to celebrate the day: throw a party for excellence teachers. Parents at the local school can get to, get together to thank educators by throwing them a special reception or a party. Ideas might include offering refreshments, holding a special program in terms of songs, in terms of poems and other, recitals, made by students, and offering each teacher a gift made by the students. Every year, the theme for World Teachers Day changes, so do a little online research to find out what this year's theme is, and then create the event around that theme then. So that is just how it is. That is just so. There are tons of things that you can do, really. Trust me, in terms of celebrating World Teachers Day today. And of course, moving right along, one other thing that you can do is to make a donation to an educational organization. Many non-profit organizations have been created to help teachers, particularly those who work in underprivileged areas. Celebrate by making a donation in honor of a favorite teacher to one of these charities. I mean, at the end of the day, you can look at Education International. This is Global Federation representing more than 32 million teachers and educators around the world. Association for Childhood Education. This is with the mission to develop and amplify education solutions. This organization promotes education as the pathways for a sustainable future. And I know for sure that in our province, we have tons of ECDs, that is Early Childhood Development Centers, where you can just, do something for them. So there is the Education Trust advocating for high academic achievement for all students. So this organization helps to advocate for and close the gaps with the students of color and those who have low income backgrounds. Now, the most important part of this day Let's check out the history of World Teachers' Day. Different types of days have been created in honor of teachers all over the world. The idea became popular back in the 19th century when various local educators were honored. Actually, they may have happened on various dates, but they have one thing in common. The celebration and also the appreciation of teachers. Putting all of these together, UNESCO, and that is the United Nations Educational, Scientific and Cultural Organization, proclaimed that the first World Teachers' Day would be celebrated on the 5th of October, 1994. Various ceremonies and honors are given for teachers of the world who have surpassed expectations for the profession. Many countries hold competitions where special educators can be nominated to win the important title of Teacher of the Year. So World Teachers' Day is now celebrated in more than 100 countries. Can you imagine? You know, teachers have a hard, often unrewarding, but crucial job. Give any teacher, you know, a big thank you and consider donating to funds and organizations for teachers. Do you have any teacher that you can say, nah, man, this teacher, you know, contributed highly to who I am right now? I mean, there's always that one teacher. You'll be lying if you say I don't.
1: I actually do my former... high school teacher, Helen Butterspade.
0: Okay.
1: Yeah. She was strict by then.
0: Yeah. The strictness was really, you know, for a good cause at the end of the day.
1: Speaking of unrewarded but crucial career.
0: Yes.
1: I once saw this post saying they don't think teachers are paid enough because some schools have a lot of kids, and you'll find that teachers make more than 100 scripts.
0: Yeah, the work is too much.
1: Adding to that, when their kids go to varsities, they can't get funding from NSFAS. So I want to hear from you. Do you think teachers are getting paid enough?
0: No, they're not. Compensation for teachers is not really enough. I mean, if you want to observe this, just go to any school and observe how hard they work. At the end of the day, but the one is it's not really. But I hope government is considering doing something, and also the Department of Education looking at the basic and higher education at the end of the day, because you know, teachers should get enough. I mean, everyone is from the hands of the teacher, and you know, you can mention your president, you can mention your minister of finance, everyone. It's from the hands of a teacher. But anyway, that's how it is. What are you doing? Because what after 2 days? After 2 days, that man, it's like you never got anything, like. But anyway, that is how we conclude our special fun holiday for today, World Teachers' Day. Hope you're going to enjoy. And Nikololi Abula Khosasa, in as far as, you know, the fourth term is concerned. So let's celebrate our teachers. Good afternoon.

0: The music of Fifth Harmony, the song is called In My Head on Radio Tefano 3.8 from the station that listens to the people, still tuning into the Midday Experience, the Monday edition, of course, of the week. We're still in the first hour of the show, 6 minutes to go before 1 o'clock. And a massive welcome back indeed. You are locked into the Midday Experience right here on 103.8 FM. We always remain the station that listens to the people, broadcasting live from the University of Limpopo, keeping you company all the way until 3 o'clock. It is time to give your brain a little midday snack. I mean, put down whatever you are doing. Drop us a comment using the hashtag MyRadioTF and get ready for, you know, to have your mind blown. It's time for your absolute favorite lunchtime segment. That is Fun Facts. Lock in indeed. And of course, on our Fun Facts today, quite interesting because I look at the Fun Facts. I can surely say we are learning really each and every day. We are just perpetual students of life. We never stop learning. So on our Fun Facts today, of the nearly 200 countries on the world, only 22 of them never experienced a British invasion. Unfortunately that. And I'd love to believe that South Africa is one among. Yeah, South Africa, I'd love to believe that. South Africa, it's one among, you know, those countries who never really experienced a British invasion at the end of the day. You know, it actually includes any recorded military action, not just a full wars or long-term colonies in that regard. So of those countries, you can mention like your Europe, I mean, Africa as a continent, Asia, Americas, and Ocean as well. Oceanian rather as well there. So short visits, small fights, brief occupations or passing wartime troops all count in this regard. This means about 88% to 90% of the world's current countries saw British boots, ships and or weapons at some point there. But anyway, moving further on our you know, Fun Facts. I see that cats first started mewing in an attempt to mimic a crying human baby so that human would actually take care of them. Oh yeah, that is where the mimicking comes from, really. Now we see, really, I said it, that we are really learning at the end of the day. But can you imagine? Cats first started mewing in an attempt to mimic a crying human baby so that humans would take care of them. So that is why. I think that is why there is a relationship between a cat and a human being at the end of the day. You know, so that is what is really happening. So, you know, other Fun Facts for today, your tongue rests on the top of your mouth and not at the bottom. Okay, I'm trying to try and experience that. I'm trying to see and see if really it is what it is. But anyway, your tongue rests on the top of your mouth and not at the bottom. And a lot of us always got it wrong. We thought like the tongue rests on the bottom of our mouth. But anyway, it rests on the top. How? I don't know. You can try and do that. See if it is true. But hey, it's a fact, man. But anyway, as we conclude our Fun Facts today, in 1998, in the Congo, lightning struck a football match and killed 11 players on one team but left the other completely unharmed. Yeah, you can imagine.
1: In South Africa, we call it that witchcraft.
0: Yeah, it's South Africa, we look at the dark side of it. We say it's dark on the other side. That is just how it is. I mean, lightning. We even make jokes that we sell lightning in South Africa. If we nyakaka plastiki, then this is how much it costs. If you want it, buy a bag. You know, this is how much it costs. And they say they even sell it ko Marabastand. You can get the cheaper lightning there. But anyway, that's how it is. So in Congo, a lightning struck a football match and killed 11 players on one team, but left the other completely unharmed. You can only imagine. I mean, it's South Africa versus Egypt, and then there's lightning. And then all Egyptian players are struck. I mean, all the 11 players are struck.
1: Mm-hmm.
0: And our 11 players remain unharmed. What do you call that?
1: It is what it is.
0: Congo must explain this. I think Congo must explain this. But anyway, that's conclude our Fun Facts for this hour on the media experience, and we see Kefilo Ramutla is up and ready for the news at exactly 1 o'clock. We'll be catching up in a short while. Good morning. Good afternoon, rather.

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5: Ke a go leboa Mr. Mike le ane ke motheletsi wa Radio Turf Thobela. 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
6: In 2025-2026, IPED registered 5,259 cases. The main case drivers continue to be assault and torture, with 3,468 cases registered, 669 cases of the discharge of an official firearm, and 464 cases of death due to police action. In executing its mandate, IPED is guided by the principles of independence, thoroughness, accountability, as well as the quality and integrity of its investigations.
5: Resal tabencha o mana le go rwa sepodisa, you know now we mana mapodisa ya SAPU ga mono province ya Limpopo, re ya moela sepeto sa thato sa mapodisa le golo masometshela shupa a wa tlatshitswe maemong a bona sekolong sa Spa Mesa Capricorn ka mokibelo. 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
11: Mr. Chancellor, I have the honor to present the following graduates whose names appear in the program and have complied with the requirements of the degree, Bachelor of Education Honors in Adult and Community Education and Training.
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Right, this is how we officially get into the second part of the Media Experience on a Monday, the 5th of October 2026. Thank you so much indeed to Kefilo Ramutla with the news at exactly 1 o'clock. Indeed, welcome back indeed. Thank you for sticking around. Thank you for joining us. You are locked into your favorite lunchtime companion, and it is exactly that time of the day. Get ready to turn up the volume because we are driving straight into your lunchtime three-track mix, and we have 30 minutes of back to back, let me say like 15 minutes of back to back, uninterrupted hits to get you through the rest of your workday in that regard. And of course, we're kicking things off, or we are setting the perfect vibe with the massive collaboration. This is DJ Kwami and Bongile. The song is called Umkuleko. And also right after that, we are slowing it down just a touch for a message to the pastor. Keep it locked from Duduzi, and Duduzi rather, with a deeply relatable song. It's called Dear X Yam. And to wrap up this exclusive trio, we are bringing you those ultimate feel good vibe to freshen your afternoon. We've got the Hustle King himself, that is MT the Hustler, featuring Lolly Native on the uplifting song. It's called A Brand New Day. Three tracks, zero interruptions. Let's get right into it. This is Umkuleko, of course, by Kwami and Bongile. Enjoy.

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1: Awusibindi uyabulala, sibindi uyaphilisa, DX siyami ngibonga into eyasihlukanisa. 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
6: Radio TFR on 3 point from the station that listens to the people. That's how we get to conclude our lunchtime 3-track mix with a brand new song, song. It's by MT featuring Lolly Native. Yeah, man, some ultimate feel good vibes to refresh your afternoon. And of course, before that one, we played you Dear X. Finally, happy, finally, Njabulo. Edison Duduzi there kickstarted our lunchtime through track mix with a song by DJ Kwami and Bongile. And of course, the song is called Omkhuleko, Radio TF 103.8 from the station that listens to the people. Still tuning into the midday experience all the way till it is at 3 o'clock. And of course, it is time for us to catch up with Career's Corner for today. I'm glad that we're talking about a merchant. But Aniki is here to take us through that. What is it about? What it does? And, you know, how can you get into it? Let's get right into it.
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6: Wow, beautiful. And we see a lot of that in South Africa right now.
7: Mm-hmm.
6: People are buying to sell. They buy to sell. I mean, we talk about phones, we talk about clothing, we talk about, you know, devices. You know, we see a lot of merchants in South Africa, and that is growing. That is growing. People are entering into, you know, that world.
7: But a lot of merchant businesses are falling these days because some people just want fast money.
6: If the focus is only on the profit, obviously, it means you got into the business with your quick money making mentality, but it doesn't operate like that. When you are dealing with something that requires profit, you should know that it's a win or lose.
7: Yeah.
6: And sometimes it might take you time to get to that level you want to be in terms of, you know, getting commission and stuff like that. But anyway, I see a lot of that in South Africa right now. Young people, even students on campus, they're selling something.
7: Yeah,
6: they're selling something. So that's how it is. And thank you so much, Aniki, for that segment right there. This Careers Corner segment is back again tomorrow on a Tuesday. The captain of the airwaves will be back, of course, tomorrow. The captain of the show, rather, that is Neo Ramashapa, taking some good breather for this Monday edition. But trusted us that will sail the ship until the end. But anyway, the destination there is 3 o'clock. Have no fear. Good afternoon.

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2: By virtue of the authority vested in me, I confer the postgraduate degrees.
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7: 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And also Java came through with a beautiful song. It's called Eweni at the end of the day. So remember, we've got the, you know, more of the best music coming away on your favorite midday ride. 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Now let's head over to the markets. 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
1: You know, and South Africans, you know, are very good with the made up words. Budanko, Bomachangura. 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
3: Ke a leboa Mr. Michael ane ke motheletsi wa Radio Tef Thobela. 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
4: Teachers are no more safe in schools due to learners bringing dangerous weapons in schools, learners abusing drugs, leading them to be ill-disciplined and disrespectful to teachers. The support that teachers need from the government. If the government could properly implement safety in schools policies, wherein professional securities are employed in all the public schools.
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5: In 2025-2026, IPIT registered 5,259 cases. The main case drivers continue to be assault and torture, with 3,468 cases registered, 669 cases of the discharge of an official firearm, and 464 cases of death due to police action. In executing its mandate, IPIT is guided by the principles of independence, thoroughness, accountability, as well as the quality and integrity of its investigations.
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Now she wanna go ngoba kayitholanga igold. 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

0: It is still a beautiful afternoon on Radio Tefano 3.0 FM, the station that listens to the people. Still with Mr. Mike, behind the mic, alongside Aniki all the way to 3 o'clock. We played you beautiful sound of soul culture, the song called Uthando Lunje. Mutlanalo came through with Waswana. Ara kirili nale ginyakela ba upaka fela, Waswana. It is, you know, the 5th of October 2026. And of course, Monday Blues don't stand a chance this morning. Of course, you can hit me up or hit us up on our socials on Radio Tefano 3.fm on Facebook, at Radio Tefano Instagram, at Radio Tefano X, at Radio Tefano TikTok as well. You can as well follow us on YouTube, and of course we are there, stream us live from the University of Limpopo website there. 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You shall get access to the station that listens to the people right there. So it is a beautiful Monday. We bring you your weekly dose of Monday motivation with Mateus Rakhanya, just to help you reset your mindset and conquer your goals. You know, that's how it is. So, Mr. Rakhanya, good afternoon. Welcome to the Midday Experience. How are you doing? Happy Monday.
1: Good afternoon, Mr. Mike. Welcome back. And yeah, happy Monday to you too. I'm
0: yeah,
1: good.
0: It's nice catching up with you, man. I know I'm about to be fooled. Yes, I know for sure.
1: Yeah. As always, I never disappoint.
0: Thank you so much. Before we get into that, Mateus, how was your weekend? Did you have a lovely one?
1: Yeah, I had a very lovely weekend. It's not like I didn't have much to do this past weekend. Otherwise, I enjoyed it.
0: Yeah, no, beautiful, beautiful. Yeah. Thank you so much. What do you have for our listeners today?
1: Thank you so much, Mr. Mike, Le Aniki, Vatelichiva, the Midday Experience, Varatil Valativa, Radio Temple Station that listens to the people. October, ICG feature. December, because of December in only 2 weeks only. So but image, but only the stress, daddy labor, etc. You find the finance here and there. And people are depressed. Depression is more than just feeling sad, Mr. Michael Aniki. It is a common mental condition, a common mental health condition, beg your pardon, that affects how individuals feel, think and handle daily activities. I know you are feeling sad. I know you are going through some difficulties. I know you are having a depression. It is now or never. Now is the only time you own. Yesterday is Amaile, is gone. Tomorrow isn't promised. What you do now decides everything. So put this one. Are you really going to sacrifice your happiness for that sadness? Are you willing to lose your life for that pain? Take action now. Your life is 100% your responsibility. There is no next time, no time for I will, no more excuses, no more waiting. Do it now. Take action now so that you can have memories instead of regrets. Never be a history. You matter more than you know. We're not going to worry, Mr. Mike, wherever you are, but like, you matter more than you know. Stay connected. Reach out to friends, family, or support groups. Engage in physical activities and maintain a routine. Sometimes the bravest thing you can do is just keep going. Keep your faith to the sunshine, and you cannot see a shadow. You were given this life because you are strong enough to live it, even when you don't feel it. In every day, there are 1,440 minutes. Make everyone count. Small steps every day are still progress. Getting out of bed is a victory. One day at a time, 1 hour at a time, one breath at a time, because better days are coming. You don't have to be positive all the time. It's perfectly okay to feel sad, angry, annoyed, frustrated, scared, and anxious. Having feelings, it doesn't make you a negative person. It makes you a human. That too shall pass. Na a message, the motivator. I plant a seed of hope. Erikeka, Mr. Mike.
0: Wow, beautiful, beautiful. Mr. Mateus, thank you so much for that. I mean, I feel recharged, and of course I feel I'm ready for the week, facing any challenge that is presented to me. Thank you so much. Before we let you go, you spoke of the minutes, right? You said we have how many minutes?
1: 1,440.
0: 1,440 minutes a day.
1: A day. So you must make everyone count.
0: How do we make sure that all the people that we hang out with, all the people that are on our side, don't waste these minutes? I mean, you can do a lot with those minutes in a day.
1: Yeah, and Mr. Mike, is that we spend more of our time with negative people. For an example, or something, you need to get out of there.
0: Yeah.
1: Okay, as soon as possible, because at the end of the day, so you just have to just get out of that place. It's not for you. But maybe if you are hanging out with them, at the end of the day, our gina silo move.
0: Fair enough. Thank you, Mateus Rakhanya, for planting a seed of hope. Have a lovely, lovely Monday. Have a lovely week. Until we meet again next time. Thank you for joining us this afternoon.
1: Thank you so much. You too. Radio TF.
0: Thank you.
1: Thank you.
0: Right. And that is how we conclude the Monday motivation. I mean, I hope now your Monday is shaping up so well after what we've had. From what Mateo said there. At the end of the day, don't let anyone derail you from where you're going. Yeah, man. People go through some issues, problems and all that. And sometimes you feel like you are the only person going through that. You are not alone. Indeed, it's a bus. And in this bus, at the end of the day, the destination for happiness and happy ending. That's where we're focusing on. That's where we're hitting on. But anyway, welcome to the Media Experience. We are in the last part of the show, 20 minutes after 2 o'clock. Good afternoon.

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0: 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We are committed to giving you honest and responsible broadcasting. We follow the Independent Communications Authority of South Africa's Code of Conduct, which means we aim to bring you accurate news, fair discussions, and programs that respect everyone. 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consumer@icasa.org.za, or send a fax to 012-568-3444, or you can send your complaint via post to Private Bank X10, Highfield Park 0169, or visit their head offices at 350 Witch Hazel Avenue, Echo Park 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
4: Thank you, Aniki. In our 2:30 news headlines, Mogalakwena Municipality condemns vandalism of Saint's loot, and IPD registered 5,259 cases of police misconduct in 2025-2026, and 332 are linked to GBVF. In other news, Senzo Meyiwa murder trial resumes in the Pretoria High Court. That is all for now. 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

0: Right. That was the sound of our Woodblock DJs, Scooter Baba on Radio TEF 103.FM on the Mid Experience. And before that, Quest, I came through with I Came, I Saw. Welcome to the show. Unfortunately, we're just left with a good 22 minutes, you know, for us to go our separate ways. We said it that come 3 o'clock, you and I will be going separate ways. But anyway, thank you for sticking around from 12 o'clock until this far. Now, it's time for us to catch up with the University of Limpopo Community Desk. There's a workshop taking place indeed. This opportunity alert for SAMRC and elevator training. So they invite you to apply for the SANAS Laboratory System course. That is a ISO and IEC. And this is a 3-day workshop hosted by the SAMRC Genomics platform and delivered by SANAS. So it will teach you how to implement and maintain a laboratory quality management system. So who can apply this? It's a trainees, technologists, scientists, and anyone working in a genomics or molecular lab. You just need a basic lab knowledge. So the workshop details is from the 24th to 26th November 2026. The venue is SAMRC, 1 Duker Street, Palo Velu. That is in Cape Town. And the format is in person. It's not an online, you know, attendance here. So closing date is the 30th of October 2026. At 5 o'clock p.m. You must apply via the Red Cap link on the poster, and of course successful applicants will be notified by the 9th of November. So if you are a student in and around campus, you have this in your student email. So if you are in medical sciences, biochemistry, microbiology, this is for you to get a SANAS accreditation knowledge. That is what I have. Aniki has something as well to share with you.
1: 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It's happening tomorrow, Tuesday, 6 October 2026, from 10 a.m. to 2 p.m. at Gate 2, University of Limpopo. 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Malimela on 015-268-2553.
0: Have you been to D Block since you've been here on campus?
1: Not for the mental,
0: but I have been there.
1: For
0: okay.
1: Language consultant.
0: Okay.
1: Yeah,
0: all
1: since
0: right.
1: I'm in the language industry.
0: Yeah, so, yeah. Yeah, yeah. You're one of the blessed few, eh? If you haven't been there for, you know, just to check up, you know, your mental, you know, state. But anyway, that is how it is. The event is happening tomorrow. Thank you so much, Aniki, for that information right there. We're still here until 3 o'clock. Stay tuned. Soon we'll be having the Route 326 team just to let us know what we can expect. 326, that is it, Tumeleng Dipila. Good afternoon.

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0: When days are dark, friends are few, but Radio Turf is here for you always. 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

0: Welcome back to the Meet Experience. Of course, that was the sound of JR, the song called Don't Deny. And as I came through, of course, on Radio Tefano 3.0 FM, the station that listens to the people, it's a wonderful afternoon on a Monday, the 5th of October 2026. Unfortunately, we are just left with a good 5 minutes to up and leave. But thank you for tuning in and making the time. Before we leave, we've got to catch up with the Route 326 team. Itumeleng Dipila is here. Yeah, again, Anastasia, good afternoon. Yes.
1: Good afternoon.
0: Welcome to the show. How are you doing?
1: I'm doing fine. How are you?
0: Good, good.
1: Anastasia.
0: Can you get close to the ice cream?
1: Oh.
0: Hey, the ice cream is far away from you because of the weather, eh? How was your weekend?
1: It was okay. It was just okay. Nothing hectic. I was here on Saturday.
0: Oh, yeah. So. For the top 30. Yeah.
1: I only had a Sunday, which was just quiet and calm.
0: Yeah.
1: How was yours?
0: It was great. It was good. It was just an easy Sunday and Saturday. Nothing hectic that I got up to. Just did the usual stuff. By the way, it's Monday. Route 326. It's up next. What can we expect?
1: Re ka tsamaka go lebaga Mr. Mike ke itamshele ba tshele ba Radio TF go botsa fa gore ntse le khono jole ka meeting ga mitsotsola ye masume pele tharo go tsa iri ya boraro re go lebelela tiragalo 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That's entertainment news. And of course, you're going to wrap this afternoon with good music after 5. A slow jam after 5. Mr. Mike Lee Batilich. I want to
0: encourage. Relevant. Route 326 is up next. Make sure that never touch the dial. But anyway, this marks the end of the Meet Experience, the Monday edition of the week. Hope we did justice because the captain of the show will be back tomorrow after taking a breather, man. That is Noah Ramashab. Mr. Mike, behind the mic, thank you so much. Aniki, thank you so much for being a lovely kid. Yeah, no real level. How many are it's coming through with your news at exactly 3 o'clock. We love you. Thank you. Have a lovely day.

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1: Top stories at 3 o'clock. Mogalakwena Municipality condemns vandalism of Saint's Loot pump, and IPD registered 5,259 cases of police misconduct in 2025-2026, and 332 are linked to GBVF. Thank you, team, and good afternoon. Mogalakwena Local Municipality says the pump at Saint's Loot under the Mapela Water Scheme has been vandalized. The municipality says the damage has disrupted water supply to affected communities. Water tankers will be provided while repairs are underway. It has condemned the act, saying it undermines service delivery. The matter will be reported to law enforcement for investigation. Residents are urged to report any suspicious activity. And the Independent Police Investigative Directorate registered 5,259 cases of police misconduct in the 2025-2026 financial year. According to its annual report tabled in Parliament, main case drivers included assault and torture, 3,468 cases, discharge of official firearms, 669, and deaths due to police action, 464, with the Western Cape and Gauteng recording the highest overall case volumes. Crucially, 332 cases were linked to gender-based violence and femicide, including 116 incidents of rape by police officers, 72 of which were committed while on duty. On the enforcement front, IPD executed 281 arrests and secured 84 criminal convictions, a nearly 50% increase from the previous year, while 994 cases were enrolled in court and 277 disciplinary processes were concluded by SAPS. IPD spokesperson Dizisa Ping has more.
2: In 2025-2026, IPD registered 5,259 cases. The main case drivers continue to be assault and torture, with 3,468 cases registered, 669 cases of the discharge of an official firearm, and 464 cases of death due to police action. The four hotspot provinces were the Western Cape with 905 cases, Gauteng 898, and KwaZulu-Natal and the Eastern Cape with 722 and 717 cases respectively.
1: In other news, the Sezumeiwa murder trial resumes in the Pretoria High Court. Proceedings were postponed, allowing the judge and the legal team's time to study photographic evidence that the state intends to use during the cross-examination of accused number 3, Mthobisi Mncube. The postponement followed a dispute between the defense and the prosecution over the admissibility and use of photographs. Five men are on trial for the murder of the late Bafana Bafana captain, who was shot and killed in October 2014. And lastly, oil prices are falling after the G7 agreed to release 100 million barrels from its oil and diesel reserves. Motorists may not get immediate relief as fuel prices are expected to go up this week. Petrol is expected to go over 30 rand per litre for the first time on Wednesday. Latest data points to an increase of more than 3 rand per litre for 95 unleaded petrol. Low sulfur diesel is also expected to rise by over 3 rand per litre. If implemented, 95 petrol will climb well above its previous record of over 28 rand per litre reached in June before prices eased. FNB senior economist Sipamandla Mkhwanazi has more.
3: Economy, we are going to see record high fuel prices. This is all linked to the US-Iran war. At this stage, consumer data is pointing in different directions. Then, firstly, if you look at the latest GDP data for the second quarter, it showed that it's actually consumers that supported economic growth. If you look at data such as consumer confidence, is pointing in a different direction, saying that consumers are no longer willing to participate in the economy because of these financial pressures. So at this stage, it shows the data is pointing in different directions. But we see petrol price increases as a risk to consumers participating in the economy, unfortunately.
1: Recapping on the top story, Mogalakwena local municipality says the pump at St. Lute under the Mapela water scheme has been vandalized. That is all for this hour. Catch your next bulletin at 4 o'clock for RTF News. I am Vunene Mathebula.
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0: Thank you, Vunene, for the news at 3. Coming up in your sports update, Ditejane. Strike says Bafana take down Egypt in Cairo. Tuchel hails a complete England after Croatia demolition. And the Sharks coach returns, returning box after unreal start to season. These and other sports making headlines at 3:30.
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0: 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You can also share your thoughts on Quebec. Keep on holding on. 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And we'll be talking about his new music this afternoon. And the verse of the show, we'll be checking what's happening in the world of entertainment. So, we're going to follow on Facebook at Radio Telephone 3.8 FM. We're going to talk to you. 15 the same right now. We're going to talk to you. We're going to talk to you.
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0: Red FM and 3.8 FM. It is the sound of DJ Mshega featuring J Something. Sugar is the name of the song right here on the station that listens to the people, bringing us to 23 minutes after 3. Good afternoon to you. Welcome to the show, Red 326. My name is Situmile Ndepela, and of course, we are still in the first hour of the show. So it's time to get into our Today in History. October. So on 5 October 1960, South Africa held a referendum on whether the Union of South Africa should become a republic. So the referendum was restricted to white voters, reflecting the exclusionary franchise of the period. Now, of the votes cast, 850 voted in favor of becoming a republic, while 775,878 voted against. So the result was therefore a narrow majority of about 52% in favor. Prime Minister Hendrik Verwoerd had campaigned for the change from a constitutional monarchy to a republic. So the referendum was an important step towards the constitutional change that eventually took effect on 31 May 1961, when South Africa became a republic. And in other events, and as far as our Today in History is concerned, Francis William Rates is born. Now, on 5 October 1844, Francis William Rates was born in Swellendam in the Cape Colony in what is now the Western Cape. So he became a lawyer, a judge, politician, journalist, as well as a writer. Rates became president of the Orange Free State in 1889. Having previously served as a president of its appeal court. So he was also involved in journalism and literature, writing poems, you know, and other works in English, Dutch, and early Afrikaans. So after the formation of the Union of South Africa in 1910, Rates became the first president of the Senate. So he died in Cape Town on 27 March 1934 and was given a state funeral. That's where we put it in as far as our Today in History is concerned this afternoon. This segment is back again tomorrow, of course, at 15:23. 15:26 is the time right now. When we come back, it's your weather updates.
1: We are your source of information. Source of information. 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
4: 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We follow the Independent Communications Authority of South Africa's Code of Conduct, which means we aim to bring you accurate news, fair discussions, and programs that respect everyone. 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Echo Park Estate, Centurion 0144.
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0: In your weather updates this afternoon, Tomakamangweng, 22 degrees, 14 degrees temperature with mostly cloudy. Ekapelokwane, 22 degrees, 14 degrees temperature with mostly cloudy. Sishiro, 22 degrees, 14 degrees with light rain showers. Kakwa, Mokopane, 24 degrees, 15 degrees temperature with cloudy. Sibayeng, 22 degrees, 14 degrees temperature with mostly cloudy. Tzaneen, 24 degrees, 16 degrees temperature with mostly cloudy. And finally, Kalebakhomo, 24, 15 with mostly cloudy. Metutu kema asmo barisinyana kwa chao iria boraru wa batamala vunyene kadintla kholo jaditaba.
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8: Thank you, Ito. In half past three news headlines, SAP welcomes promotion of 167 police officers in Limpopo. And Dlamini Zuma welcomes High Court ruling in Balula defamation case. In other news, Mogalakwena municipality condemns vandalism of Saint's loot pump. That is all for now. Catch this and more at 4 o'clock.
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9: And in your sports updates, this hour we start off with football news. Bafana continued their run of form when they took on the Egyptian Pharaohs in their friendly match at the Cairo International Stadium. Ditsejane scored on his debut from an error through Egyptian goalkeeper Mustafa, putting Bafana first 6 minutes after the halftime break. A different Bafana was introduced in this encounter with nine changes different from the two qualifier games against Guinea and Eritrea, with only Meikono and Sphephelo Sithole retaining their position in the squad. Here's more from Ditejane.
10: Like the right mentality to win all the games we have.
11: Let's also just talk about the assist for Tunde Kembo.
10: So we know we have been training, like we have two weeks together, so we have been training. The coach told us only we have to run behind, the ball will come. So the quality players we have, they are able to play like the ball, chance to play.
9: And meanwhile, the English team meant business on Saturday when they played their Nations League game against Croatia on Saturday, giving them a drubbing of 7-0. Both Kane and Bukayo Saka were the notable scorers, scoring braces for the English team on the day to ensure the victory for the Englishmen. Tuchel well cemented his place as the England manager as they went through to the semi-finals in the previous FIFA World Cup. And as we conclude with your rugby, JP Peterson said he was still struggling to find the right words to express his thoughts after back-to-back bonus points wins put the Sharks at the top of the United Rugby Championship table at the end of two rounds. The Sharks coach told the media it felt unreal to be in that position following the second win, which came against defending champions Leicester at King's Park on Saturday, the score being 26-20. That after struggling when taking over mid-season last year when the Sharks finished 10th on the table with just 8 wins from 18 games. And that is all from your sporting desk for now. Catch more of your sports at 4.
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0: 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Rent to the pound trading at 22. Rent to the euro is trading at 18.66 with a 0.4% increase. 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

A Bobby Cooper, Sapla Fali, Lady Duba Kwa Kanya, featuring TJ John T. Radio Tavon, a 3 point of MCT, Shisa, Hotele Java, Tapla Fokoral KG, Oscambo, Sapla Fali, Jazz Box, Vuka, Radio Tavon, a 3 point of MCT, Shisa, Hotele Java, 8 minutes before the hour 4, we are just wrapping up the first hour of the show. A very good afternoon to you. I hope this afternoon is going pretty well for you. Mushupulo, Omukaune Kaune, Wala, Shanu, October. So, before we wrap it up, the first hour, of course, we get into the question that we're asking you. And since it's a Monday, I just want to find out about your weekend. How was it? How did you get to spend it? What did you get up to? 076-914-0815. You can also give us a call on our land. That's 015-268-2135. 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
3: You know, and South Africans, you know, are very good with the made up words. Bodanko, Bomachangura. 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
0: We are information.
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5: Top stories at 4 o'clock. SAP welcomes promotion of 167 police officers in Limpopo. And Dlamini Zuma welcomes High Court ruling in Balula defamation case. Thank you, team, and good afternoon. The South African Policing Union in Limpopo has welcomed the promotion of 167 police officers in the province, saying the move comes at a time when the province needs stronger leadership and improved service delivery. The officers were promoted to various ranks during a ceremony held in Polokwane on Saturday, including 20 colonels, 52 lieutenant colonels, 66 captains and 29 warrant officers, with 85 men and 82 women among those promoted. SAPU Provincial Secretary Lisiba Pukube says the promotions should not only be seen as a career growth but as an opportunity for officers to take greater responsibility and help the public. He says many experienced officers have retired or left the service, making the new promotions important in strengthening services at police stations and in communities.
6: Welcome, Sir General Kepesasir Bileng. Ka o netfaja gore o promote maloloko a ka banga 167. 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And re ka ra le bala gore yale ka gore police e ile ya lose tshepo e kgolo kudu mo
5: And ANC National Executive Committee member Dr. Nkosazana Dlamini Zuma has welcomed the Johannesburg High Court ruling that oral evidence be heard in the defamation case brought against her by ANC Secretary General Fikile Mbalula. The court found the central factual dispute could not be resolved on affidavits alone, with both parties now required to avail themselves for cross-examination. The case relates to allegations Dlamini Zuma made on the African Renaissance podcast that Mbalula distributed money to delegates during the ANC's 55th National Conference in Nasrec. Independent political analyst Soli Rashilo weighs in on the matter.
7: Well, the main thing to worry about is the nature of some of the way those oral hearings. Welcoming that particular decision. So whatever there is evidence, she can use it against the Secretary General.
5: In other news, Mogalakwena local municipality says the pump at St. Lute under the Mapela water scheme has been vandalized. The municipality says the damage has disrupted water supply to affected communities. Water tankers will be provided while repairs are underway. It has condemned the act, saying it undermines service delivery. The matter will be reported to law enforcement for investigation. Residents are urged to report any suspicious activity. Lastly, the Independent Police Investigative Directorate registered 5,259 cases of police misconduct and 332 of gender-based violence and femicide in the year 2025-2026 financial year. According to its annual report tabled in Parliament, main case drivers included assault and torture, discharge of official firearms, and deaths due to police action, with the Western Cape and Gauteng recording the highest overall case volumes. On the enforcement front, the IPD executed 281 arrests and secured 84 criminal convictions, a nearly 50% increase from the previous year. IPD spokesperson Lizzie Saping has more.
1: In 2025-2026, IPD registered 5,259 cases. The main case drivers continue to be assault and torture, with 3,468 cases registered, 669 cases of the discharge of an official firearm, and 464 cases of death due to police action.
5: Recapping on the top story, SAP welcomes promotion of 167 police officers in Limpopo. That is all for this hour. Catch your next bulletin at 5 o'clock. For Relative News, I am Bunene Mathebula.
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8: And a huge shout out to Vunane for the news at 4. Coming up in your sports updates, Orlando Pirates breaks silence on a 20 million fraud case. Tijani strikes as Bafana take down Egypt in Cairo. And there's work to be done, says Lions captain Horn, ahead of the Bulls showdown. These and other sports making headlines at 4:30.
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0: Radio Tafana 3.8 FM, the station that listens to the people. DJ Aleng Jabulile, featuring Caesar's Beats, Nokwazi, Noxen, Ugebebu, Ugebuya. That is Radio Tafana 3.8 FM, 10 minutes gone past 4. Good afternoon to you. Welcome to the second hour of the show, 3 to 6, with myself, Itumile Wagadipila. So now it's time to get into the conversation with an artist behind this masterpiece. The artist behind this masterpiece, Ki DJ Ale, and he is joining us on the line. DJ Ale, good afternoon to you, my brother. Welcome to the show. How are you?
1: Good afternoon, to you. Good afternoon to your listeners. Otherwise, I'm doing very well, thanks. And how are you doing that night?
0: I'm doing fine as well. Thank you so much for that. So before we get into anything about the song, I just want to find out what DJ Ale.
1: Yeah, first of all, I'm just happy to be online, especially because the radio station back at home in Limpopo. So, yeah, if the listeners have heard, so my name is DJ L. Some people call me DJ Ale. I'm from Phalaborwa in Limpopo. So I'm a music producer, songwriter, and also a vocalist as well there and there. But I'm mostly focused on producing music. So, yeah, that's who I am. But the current

0: currently I'm based in Johannesburg.
1: DJ, let me tell you how Lapaseng is.
0: Lapaseng is Kifrance Sindimba.
1: Okay, I'm going to show you how to do it. I'm going to show you how Alex or Majole. You're going to show you how to do.
0: Yeah, I know it's a little bit of a long story, but I'll try to cut it short. So initially, when I started doing music, I just wanted to be a producer that's working with artists in the background. So, and then my record label was called, it's called A-List Entertainment.
1: Yeah.
0: So as time went by, I saw, you know, man, this thing of being in the background is not really working out well for me in South Africa because people don't take you very seriously if they don't know you.
1: Yeah.
0: So now I had to abbreviate the A-List Entertainment to ALE.
1: All right. So yeah. When did you start with music?
0: Yeah, with music. So it's always something that I had in me for a very long time. But I started learning it in 2012 when I came to here in Pretoria for my studies.
1: Yeah.
0: So I've been learning obviously trying to balance school as well. But I finally got time to learn it or actually to start doing it practically in 2019 when I had my own studio in the house because I was now working and I was able to finance it as well.
1: Mm.
0: So we can say that I've been practical with it since 2019. And then the song that you're just playing now, that just came from my first album ever, which just dropped out recently. Mm. So, yeah.
1: All right. Lovely. Now, let's talk about this song. Ngijabulile. First of all, is it a dedication or it lejwanga experience or what is the story? Yeah. What is the story behind this song?
0: So, the story behind the song, that's when I started with the beats, and then Ukebu, the one that's featured on the song, he came in and he added some guitars on the song. And then for me, the guitars were sounding very happy. So from the word go, I just knew with this song, whatever it is that we're going to sing about, it needs to be positive or happy energy.
1: Mm.
0: And then so I called in Nogwazi, the one and only. She came into studio. I've explained to her that's what the song is all about, and then she came with the message to say, "Okay, so the song is going to be about a breakup, but also just to encourage people that whether you're a man or a female, that you still need to live your life even after a breakup." So yeah, that was the whole thing. Then we had Knox in there. In terms of producing, I collaborated with Caesar's Beat as well.
1: Yeah.
0: And then he came to not only play the guitars, but he also laid some vocals as well on the bridge.
1: Great stuff. Take us into the studio. What was the recording process like? You mentioned Kamikholore, Ibe Bangwala, you know, and
0: Dirati
1: Beats. What was the recording process like when you were working with the team?
0: Yeah, so initially, I had Nogwazi was the first vocalist on the song, right?
1: Yeah.
0: So I called her through. She came to studio. She laid the vocals. And then after laying the vocals, I knew it was still missing something. So Nogwazi did the first part, which is just the first verse. And then after that, I knew that it was missing something. And then I happened to be introduced to Knox. She's the one that's singing the chorus in there. So she actually came to my studio to come and record different songs.
1: Yeah.
0: And then just last minute, as she was about to leave, I'm like, no, I have this song. Can you please try it out? And then it literally didn't take her more than 30 minutes for her to record that chorus. That is when, you know, I knew, I have something solid in here. And then because of the Maskandi inspiration played by Ukebu, that's when I also, you know, invited Kebu to come and play the Maskandi part and actually lay vocals as well, so that it's not just the guitars alone. But Jaras, overall, the process was a very beautiful process.
1: Yeah.
0: This song, I recorded it last year. So it's just been there sitting in my studio. So, but I knew it was a nice song. So that's when I just decided, you know what, this song needs to come out because I wanted to just sit in the studio and do nothing.
1: It is a beautiful song, DJ Ale, you know, the melody and everything. So how has the response been from your fans, you know? How has the response been from your fans?
0: Oh, getting much support, the reaction is beautiful. The reaction I think we're getting a lot of support. This song in particular, it's the number one song in terms of streams in the entire album. So my album consists of 10 songs, and this is the one song that actually that has the highest stream. So yeah, we're getting like really, really, really beautiful support for it. I'm happy.
1: And just before I let you go, DJ Ale, now that this song is out, what can we expect from you next? Are there more collaborations or new music on the way?
0: Yeah, definitely. I am releasing an album very soon on the 23rd of October, which is this month still. But if the first single just to support the album is coming out this coming Friday, which is featuring, it's me and Smash, and then we're featuring Bandros and this, Wesley Keys and also Milo as well on the vocals. So yeah, that's what the listeners can look forward to. I'm releasing a very, very, very beautiful I don't know if I can call it a December album, which is coming it's released like in a few weeks.
1: And then your social media handles, just before I let you go, one last one.
0: Okay, yeah, so I'm available, or you can find me at official_ DJL or Ale, so it's just spelled DJALE. So with this name, you can find me on both TikTok and Instagram. On Facebook, you can just search for DJ L, and then that's where you'll find me. So yeah, I'm available on all the platforms. If you have any ideas of collaboration or anything at all, or maybe bookings or whatever ideas that you have, you can reach out to me on those platforms.
1: DJ L, thank you so much for making time to have this interesting conversation with us this afternoon. All the best with your album.
0: Awesome. Thank you so much. And thank you for having me as well. I really appreciate it.
1: All right. 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

0: virgin, set of car keys with a Suburban, little Barbie. 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
5: Thank you, Itu. In a 4:30 news headlines, Limpopo SAPS arrest over 1,700 suspects and seize 16 firearms in Operation Shanela. And SATU calls for protection and investment in teachers as it celebrates World Teachers Day. In other news, SAP welcomes promotion of 167 police officers in Limpopo. That is all for now. Catch this and more at 5 o'clock.
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6: And in your sports updates, this hour we start off with football news. Orlando Pirates have broken their silence on the 20 million fraud case involving former finance manager Daryl Joslilowski. This comes after reports emerged that Pirates are seeking to freeze 4 bank accounts associated with Joslilowski, which hold a combination balance of 20.2 million. In a statement, the Buccaneers revealed that they had asked the High Court to preserve funds linked to certain financial transactions, while others transaction are investigated. Orlando Pirates Football Club is aware of the media report concerning a court application brought by the club, read this statement. And meanwhile, Bafana continued their run of form when they took on the Egyptian Pharaohs in their friendly match at the Cairo International Stadium. Tejane scored on his debut for an error through Egyptian goalkeeper Mustafa, putting Bafana first 6 minutes after the halftime break. A different Bafana was introduced in this encounter with 9 changes, different from the 2 qualifier games against Guinea and Eritrea, with only Ime Kono and Spepelelo Sitole retaining their position in the squad. Here's more from Ditejane.
7: You know, as I said, we have a group of talented players, so we know we have been training, we have two weeks together, so we have been training. The coach told us only we have to run behind, the ball will come. So the quality players we have, they are able to play the ball, Chandra played, it is quality, and he's able to.
6: And as we conclude with your rugby, despite a pleasing start to the season for the Lions, captain Francon is well aware that there is plenty of work to do and admitted that his charge would need to take a step up when they take on the Bulls and the Cross Joske Derby at Loftus Versfeld on Saturday. The Lions have picked up 9 points from a possible 10 in their opening United Rugby Championship matches after getting 4 from their 27-26 winner over defending champions Leinster before clinching a full house of points. And their 45-35-9 win over Osprey at Ellis Park over the weekend. It is a good start for the Lions compared to their losing 3 games on the road to start to their previous campaign before recovering to reach the URC playoffs for the very first time. And that is all from your sporting desk for now. Catch more of your sports at 5.
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0: Right, so in your entertainment news this afternoon, Bloom Bombo fears for her life, granted protection order against Tamin Dala. So model and media personality Bloom Bombo says she fears for her life after alleging that she has been subjected to death threats, verbal abuse and emotional torment. Now, in a statement released on 2 October, Mbombo alleged that businessman Tamin Dlala had been behind the intimidation and, you know, had allegedly hired people to intimidate her. Now, she said the situation became even more serious when threats allegedly extended to her child. So, Mbombo says she has since opened a case with the South African Police Service, which she says is supported by evidence, and that, you know, an interim protection order has been granted against Ndlala. So, initially, she wanted to deal with the matter privately, you know, but decided to actually speak about it publicly because she felt the safety of herself and her loved ones had to come first. So, she also appealed to the media and public to, you know, respect the privacy and the safety of her child and family while the legal process continues. Now, reports and sources familiar with the situation separately alleged that Mbombo and Ndlala had, you know, a fallout after he had initially assisted her with a personal matter. So the source further alleged that Ndlala subsequently shared private information about Mbombo with bloggers. So those claims have not been independently verified at this point. So at the time of the report, Ndlala had not responded to the allegation. Now, these allegations have not been established in court, and the protection order and police case do not by themselves determine whether these allegations are true or what. But I've seen it has been making rounds rather on social media. Now, in other news, as far as our entertainment world is concerned, not so good news. South African music veteran Bernard Mlangeni died. So, born Bernard Mlangeni in Soweto, born in 1943, built a career spanning almost six decades as a singer, a guitarist, a composer. So, Lonely Man, and all. So, with his music reaching audiences across different languages and generations. So Mlangeni attended the Athlone School for the Blind Gagwa, Cape Town, where he learned to play the guitar, and he has become one of South Africa's best known blind musicians, and also mentored, you know, younger artists, included So his contribution to music was recognized with the South African Music Awards Lifetime Achievement Award 2017 and further recognition at the National Arts and Culture Awards in 2025. So 16:10 is the time right now. 16:50, yeah. Gina go shichim irila. Yeah, but I'm going to tell you that this segment is back again tomorrow, 16:45.
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0: VGL Chanti Kingmaster Barristor Fisto Foza Plafoc ya go tswa go nkosazana daughter Msakazweni go mejana re ba fa iring ya botlano go di moga tlhogo go bona vunene go felele tjatjela tja sisi manager mosigareng wa lekgono.
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2: Top stories at 5 o'clock. Limpopo SAPS arrest over 1,700 suspects and seize 16 firearms in Operation Shanela. And SATU calls for protection and investment in teachers on World Teachers Day. Thank you, team, and good afternoon. The South African Police Service in Limpopo arrested 1,774 suspects and confiscated 16 firearms during high-density Operation Shanela crackdowns held across all five districts between 28 September and yesterday. The intelligence-led operations targeted severe violent crimes, resulting in key arrests for murder, attempted murder, rape, assault, theft, and drug offenses, alongside the closure of 100 illegal shebeens and the recovery of thousands of counterfeit items. Provincial Commissioner Lieutenant General Jan Skeepers commended police forces for their dedicated efforts, affirming that the sustained provincial bleeds will continue to ensure community safety. Limpopo SAPS Brigadier Tlan Mashaba has more.
3: The South African Police Service in Limpopo arrested 1,774 suspects and confiscated 16 firearms during Operation Shanela from the 28th of September to the 4th of October 2026. Key arrests include 6 for murder, 6 for attempted murder, 29 for rape, 175 for assault with intent to cause grievous bodily harm,
2: And SATU has called for teachers to be respected, protected, and empowered as it marks World Teachers Day today. The union says this year's themes mark 60 years since the International Labour Organization or UNESCO recommendation on the status of teachers, and is a reminder that society's future depends on teachers' dignity and working conditions. SATU has raised the concern over violence against teachers, gender inequality in leadership, and the impact of budget cuts, overcrowded classrooms, and administrative burdens. The union is calling for decent working conditions, safe schools, and sustained investment in public education. SATU spokesperson Nomu Sangqebi elaborates.
4: SATU joins the world in celebrating World Teachers' Day today. Our message is clear. Respect teachers, protect teachers, invest in teachers, empower teachers. This year's theme is a powerful reminder that the future of every society is inseparable from the dignity, rights, and working conditions of its teachers.
2: In other news, the South African Policing Union in Limpopo has welcomed the promotion of 167 police officers in the province, saying the move comes at a time when the province needs stronger leadership and improved service delivery. The officers were promoted to various ranks during a ceremony held in Polokwane on Saturday, including 20 colonels, 52 lieutenant colonels, 66 captains, and 29 warrant officers, with 85 men and 82 women among those promoted. SAPO Provincial Secretary Lisiba Pugubia says the promotions should not only be seen as a career growth, but as an opportunity for officers to take greater responsibility and help the public. He says many experienced officers have retired or left the service, making the new promotions important in strengthening services at police stations and in communities.
5: Re welcome se general Kepesa Sergileng ka o netfatsa gore o promote malolo kwa ka banga 167 and rena yo le ka mogatlo ha re bone yo le ka promotion mare re bona yo le ka mogho o mongwe wa go ba le more responsibility.
2: Lastly, ANC National Executive Committee member Dr. Nkosazana Dlamini-Zuma has welcomed the Johannesburg High Court ruling that oral evidence be heard in the defamation case brought against her by ANC Secretary General Fikile Mbalula. The court found the central factual dispute could not be resolved on affidavits alone, with both parties now required to avail themselves for cross-examination. The case relates to allegations Dlamini-Zuma made on the African Renaissance podcast that Mbalula distributed money to delegates during the ANC's 55th National Conference at Nasrec. Independent political analyst Soli Rashilo weighs in on the matter.
6: Well, the main thing to worry about is the oral hearings. gomme go bonagala gore e ke nkosazana Zuma is welcoming that particular decision. So se go botsa gore there is evidence e leng gore o ne le yona e leng gore o a tseba gore ge ba tswelela pele ka kgorotsheko she can use it against the Secretary General.
2: Recapping on the top story, Limpopo SAPS arrest over 1,700 suspects and seize 16 firearms in Operation Shanela. That is all from the English desk. Catch your next bulletin at 6 o'clock in Sipedi with Kifilwe Ramutla. For the Tef News, I am Vunene Mathebula.
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7: Thank you, Vunene, for the last English bulletins. Coming up in your sports updates, Orlando Pirates break silence on a 20 million fraud case. There's a lot to be done, says Lions captain Hon ahead of Bulls showdown. And the Tejan strikers Bafana take down Egypt. These and other sports making headlines at 5:30.
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8: 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Bodanko, bomachangura. We just come up with these words.
1: We are information.
9: Those using their mobile phones for work have been urged to take extreme caution as important company information could easily be stolen from a device.
1: We are education.
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0: By virtue of the authority vested in me, I confer the postgraduate degrees.
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beautiful music by Mariah Carey, Hero, right here on the station that listens to the people. Before that, Tikoralukechi, Best Friend, Jagolaga Mavuso, Zola 7 also came through with Imbube alongside Beirut. And we kicked off the third and final hour of the show with Msaki, Blood, Guns and Revolutions. 25 minutes gone past 5. A very good afternoon to you. Welcome to the show. We have tipped into the third and final hour of the show. Thank you so much for staying with me. And if you just tuned in, thank you so much for making the time. We are left with just about over 30 minutes before wrapping the Monday edition of the Red 326 Facebook. Get in touch with us at Radio Tafel and Triple FM. 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
3: Sports update. This hour we start off with football news. A lot of Pirates have broken their silence on the 20 million fraud case involving former finance manager Daryl Joslowski. This comes after the report emerged that Pirates are seeking to freeze four bank accounts associated with Joslowski, which hold a combined balance of 20.2 million. In a statement, the Buccaneers revealed that they had asked the High Court to preserve funds linked to a certain financial transaction while those transactions are investigated. Orlando Pirates Football Club is aware of a media report concerning a court application brought by the club, read the club statement. And meanwhile, Bafana continued their run of form when they took on the Egyptian Pharaohs in their friendly match at the Cairo International Stadium. Ditejane scored on his debut from an error through Egyptian goalkeeper Mustafa, putting Bafana first 6 minutes after the halftime. A different Bafana was introduced in this encounter, with nine changes different from the two qualifier games against Guinea and Eritrea, with only Imekono and Spepelo Sitole retaining their position in the squad. Here's more.
4: You know, as I said, we have a group of talented players. So we know we have been training, we have two weeks together. So we have been training. The coach told us only we have to run behind. The ball will come. So the quality players we have, they are able to play like the ball, Chandra played. So it is quality. And he's...
3: And as we conclude with your rugby, despite a pleasing start to the season, for the Lions captain Frank Horn is well aware that there is still plenty of work to do, and admitted that his charge would need to make a step up when they take on the Bulls in the Cross Joske Derby at Loftus Versfeld on Saturday. The Lions have picked up 9 points from a possible 10 in their opening two United Rugby Championship matches after getting 4 from their 26-27 win over defending champions Leinster before clinching a full house of points and their 35-19 win over Osprey at Ellis Park over the weekend. It is a good start for the Lions compared to their losing 3 games on the road to their start previous campaign before recovering to reach the United Rugby Championship playoff for the very first time. And that is all from your sporting desk this afternoon. Catch more of your sports with Nehemiah on the Papadi. For Radio TF Sports, I am Sfiso aka Slim, the franchise player, the coolest on the airwaves. 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
5: 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Whether you're stuck in traffic or cruising smoothly, let Route 326 be your companion as you navigate the highways of information and entertainment on Radio TEF, the station that listens to the people.

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0: 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We follow the Independent Communications Authority of South Africa's Code of Conduct, which means we aim to bring you accurate news, fair discussions, and programs that respect everyone. We also make sure our content does not promote hate speech or include material that may be harmful to children. 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
2: Ke a leboa setlhopha sa lenaano la Ntumetsebe, motheletsi wa Radio TEF Thobela. 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
3: Oral here, it's welcoming that particular decision. So what's evidence, she can use it against the Secretary General. Somebody who is trying to challenge Figile Mbalula, if Ali Ba Ilalika Isma Khashule.
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4: Rachel Shokane Kutumela and nine others who appeared before Polokwane High Court. We can confirm that one of the accused persons, Mr. William Shokane, has passed away. The accused are facing 111 charges, including murder, fraud, money laundering, and defeating the ends of justice. It is alleged that the accused person took out policies and claimed 21 million. The case has been postponed to 29 of October 2026 for the legal aid to.
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5: 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The members responded swiftly and, upon searching the suspect, recovered six water gel explosives.
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6: 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The support that teachers need from the government. If the government could properly implement safety in schools policies, wherein professional securities are employed in all the public schools.
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1: Magaši re ke tšee sebaka se ke dumediše lena pele ke dimediše le batheletši ba Radio TEF, the station that listens to the people. My earnest appeal as the provincial chairperson of the Community Police Forum, Magaši, ke dira boipiletso go baithuti ka moka le setšhaba sa Mankweng gore ka baka la gore le bone gore a se kgale go diragetse mehlolo mo nageng ya rena Aforika Borwa, matšatši a dilo di senyegile a go sa sepelega. So we are

0: basically calling on all members of the society, including our students, that please refrain walking alone in the middle of the night or any time as soon as the sun set. Make sure you walk in groups for study, you walk in groups wherever you go, because we don't even know what is happening in our country, including Limpopo. Of last, the body was found in the policing area of Westenburg. Yesterday, the body was also found in the vicinity of Mount Gweng policing area, especially next to the University of Limpopo. So our calling, Mugashi, the life that God has given us is very important than any other things that we can think of. Let's make sure that as students, we walk in groups, we walk together, and let's avoid to do things in the night, because night is something that we cannot actually know what is it that is going to happen. Especially that as we are speaking, Murashi, our police officers are hard at work to find out what was the cause of the death of our learner, so of our student. So on behalf of the Community Police Forum of Limpopo, we send our condolences to the family of our student. But we know that the police will never leave any stone unturned. So as of now, they are busy. The post-mortem will then determine what was the cause. For now, let us not have any other doubts that the police cannot find the cause of the death. So as CPF, we're calling on all members of the society that let's be vigilant, because this country, this nowadays, is something else.
1: Agam, go dula situlo wa foramo ya go lantshala ditiragalo tsa bosenyi mo na province ya Limpopo, France Gasagom, re lebogile go boledishana lena mo go nanao la rena la ntumetsebe go radio TF na 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
2: Police were on patrol duties when they received information about a female lying motionless and rushed to the scene. They found the body partially clothed with a head inside a trench adjacent to the fence. No visible injuries were observed. A bag with her ID and NASFAS card was found next to the body. The emergency medical services team declared her dead at the scene. It is suspected that she may have accidentally fallen into the trench. Police investigations are continuing at this stage, and her identity will be released once her family has been formally notified.
1: Aga ene pele temana ya motheletsi re garetlela ka go kwa maikutlo a baithuti mo University ya Limpopo malebana le yona tiragalo ye.
3: As a student at University of Limpopo, this news is really heartbreaking and scary for me. Finding a young woman like that, it makes us feel unsafe, and many students use that road almost every day. Now they have to walk with fear. They will no longer feel safe using the same road. I would just like to call on the university, the police, and the municipality to please work together. And we need more visible security and people who patrol or patrollers. Like, they just have to ensure that students are well protected. We cannot lose another young life.
4: As a student, this is affecting me so badly. And then also as a human being, I sympathize with the family to say, may her soul rest in peace. And then also in the issue of safety, I believe that the street of Cheflop should be roaming around with street lights everywhere. And then also, if possible, they should have cameras all around.
1: Aga motheletsi a o ke maikutlo a wa fapanego go tswa go baithuti mo university mo go le foramo ya go lantshala le ditiragalo tsa bosenyi mo na province, mme ga amane felo le rena bjala ka bagashi le batsweletsi ba lenaneo le e fela ka mehla re a thabela ka gore le segagešo se re motho ke motho ka batho thobela.
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7: To me, being a teacher is more than just a profession. I can say it's a calling to me, as my colleagues always tells me that. As a teacher, you become a second parent to your learners. And the passion that I have for this industry and the love that I have for my learners is what motivates me to continue doing my job. Because remember, they say, you can't teach them if you don't love them.
8: To me, to be a teacher means that I am serving the community that has to have a better community members, a people who can do good in this world and be better citizens of the country and the better people in the whole world. In the whole world, what motivates me is when the children do good, when they perform well.
6: Letšatši le gape le fa sebaka sa go naganišang ka ga tše dingwe tša ditlhotlho tšeo barutiši ba lebaganego le tšona tše bohlokwa go hlola lefelo leo barutiši ba ka thegago mošomo wa bona ka bogware. 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
9: Teachers are no more safe in schools due to learners bringing dangerous weapons in schools. Learners abusing drugs, leading them to be ill-disciplined and disrespectful to teachers. The support that teachers need from the government. If the government could properly implement safety in schools policies.
8: The biggest challenge is that the parents are not so much involved in their learners' education. I think they should get more involved so that learners can be motivated.
6: Go le bjalo, union ya go emela barutiši ya SATU e re ipeletša gore go tšeiwe magato a tšhireletšo go hlompha le go thega barutiši ka mehla. 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
10: Our message is clear. Respect teachers, protect teachers, invest in teachers, empower teachers. This year's theme is a powerful reminder that the future of our every society is inseparable from the dignity, rights, and working conditions of its teachers. Teachers do far more than impart knowledge. They nurture young minds, build confidence, develop responsible citizens.
6: Ka ge letšatši le le ketekwa ngwaga ka ngwaga molaetša go tšwa go barutwana ke wa ditebogo go barutiši fao ba tšwelago pele go ba ruta go hlahla le go hlohleletša ka ga bokamoso bjo bokaone. 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
17: As Cosas in Mbobo, we want to make a special appeal to all parents and to guardians of matric learners as our children prepare for their final examination to say it's a very important period in their lives. So we want to plead with all parents to support and encourage and create an environment that allows them to focus. Because as Cosas, we understand that not every learner has the privilege of studying in a quiet home. Some of our learners live near taverns, in busy streets or environments where there are loud music and other distractions. So we therefore appeal to parents to help create a peaceful space for studying, even if it means making temporary adjustments at home. So So please reduce unnecessary noise, avoid sending learners unnecessary errands during study time.
16: Mogatlo o rutlhotlheletsa batswadi go netefatsa gore ga ba bee bana ba bona ka tlase ga kgatelelo ya mešongwana ya ka gae. 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
17: Most importantly, do not only ask your child how they have studied, ask them how you can help as a parent. We must make sure they have something to eat, enough time to rest, and basic materials they need for the examinations. So encourage them when they're struggling and avoid comparing them to others. Every child has their own challenge, and what they need from their parents' support and discipline and encouragement. So I think that we'd also like to say, we appeal to parents to be mindful of the company that children keep during this period. Help them stay away from alcohol, parties, unnecessary late nights, and other distractions that can negatively affect their preparations. So
16: Mogatlo wa go emela magotla taolo a dikolo wa Xavier Association of School Governing Bodies or batswadi ba tshwanetse go thekga bana mo nakong e ka ge ba tsena leetong la go itukisetsa bokamoso. 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
19: Not in My Name International is heartbroken and deeply outraged by the brutal murder of twin boys in Mamelodi. The mother discovered them with multiple stab wounds after returning from work on the 2nd of October. No mother should ever have to come home to such devastation. No words can fully express the pain of losing two children in this horrific manner. We extend our deepest condolences to their mother, their family, friends, and the community of Mamelodi at large. These boys had lives to live, dreams to pursue, and a future that should have been protected. Their deaths leave a family shattered and a community in mourning.
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4: In terms of the state of readiness for this clinic to operate 24 hours, and the message was very clear to say it's a ceremonial process or program. Immediately after we leave this area, we'll get calls. Because these people, they're calling me. Make no mistake, I'm receiving calls almost every day. Some, they're appreciating the work done by our staff members, our clinics, our facilities, to say, MEC, since we've been there, there's progress in terms of services that we are receiving there. And others are telling us to say, MEC, you were here 2 days ago to activate 24 our operation. We appeal with your office to play oversight over the operation of those facilities. But
3: ga tswela pele o re lesolo le ke go ka nolofaletsa setšhaba go ka humana ditirelo gauswi ntle le go ya gole.
4: A traveler from here, I'm told from here to the nearest hospital, doctor, 27 kilometers from here. After hours or in the past, you can only get assistance until 6 o'clock. So the message that we are communicating to our people now, Kogore, this clinic, even after 6, they can still come and they will get a proper service.
3: ka go le lengwe maila gore ditliniki ka moka di tshwanetse go dula di na le meriana gore batho ba kgone go ka bona mogola wa go ya ditliniking go ka humana kalafo.
4: And I raised that issue with the district executive manager, and I was happy with the presentation, which also highlighted the availability of medicine, because the main reason why some of our people are no longer utilizing our clinics. But MEC, we've been to that clinic for more than 3 times. The first time I was there, I was told about Osavili medication. I went there for the second time, I was told Urahona medication. I went there for the third time. Now we decided we are no longer going there. We are going to utilize our hospitals. And
3: ga tswela pele o re pelo ka goro ba tsene siema ka bogare go leka ka meshogo fela go khontisha gore kliniki ka mokadi ba le dingaka mogolo ba thushi go thusha go nolofaletsa ditirelo.
4: Intervene. The issue tja e leng gore tja e ngwa re di kreile, and in reality there exists a shortage of staff. We had a meeting with the executive management, and we were very clear to say patients rabana authority over the recruitment process at Department of Health. Give responsibility. Those positions, they exist, they are funded, they need to be advertised. We need to appoint people. Our facilities must be well capacitated in terms of human resource. We must appoint really a staff sufficient enough so that people are able to get services.
3: Ga ruma pego maila gore ka masolo a ke go leka go thusa maokelo go ka nolofaletsa mošomo gore yo mongwe le yo mongwe a kgone go ka humana thušo semetseng ntle le go ema methaladi ye metelele.
4: Go bereka mmogo le go kgonthišiša gore we support you, we support your facilities, gore batho ba ba rena ba ya mo ditliniki le mo dipetlele ba kry-e ditirelo tša maleba. So we are going to activate, we are going to activate. It's not going to be a ceremonial. People must know gore from now is going to be shebe-shebe of services. Yeah, they can come at any time, they will be serviced. They can come at any time, they will get attended. They can come at any time, go to the medication.
3: Nna ke Mathusa le tlhogonolo Ntumetsebe, Radio TEF.
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0: Eh?
1: Fela, you can commit. 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
2: Sure.
1: Mara is justifiable because of what somebody's life. So, come on, Tsuake Ragore. Immediately, you know, just step out to a Kamo Uduchuka on our Yakanti. Nagana Kapo safety bag, our level safety bag, Tabayo in the Rakanto. Hey, if he can justify after we did it, I cannot tell you. Because the only time where but glory. Because you are not going to apply and you prove it, you walk free. But if you are not going to apply, but you are not going to apply, you are not going to apply. So, you are not going to apply the argument court to get the lawyer. And something you are not going to avoid.
0: Right, you are not going to apply. You are not going to apply. You are not going to apply. You are not going to apply. You are not going to apply. You are not going are ne tsefa jeng gore re a itshireletse empires ka tsela molao tabe ke tlo bona pleke ke ratile go ruta ba yo sergeant
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2: 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consumer@icasa.org.za or send a fax to 012-568-3444 or you can send your complaint via post to Private Bank X10 Highfield Park 0169 or visit their head offices at 350 Witch Hazel Avenue, Echo Park 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
1: 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Common assault. 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And then result, mm-hmm. admission of guilt. 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But you admitted that you were guilty. So, kidi case niya na chema alwa chile nori, kibwana batu basa di chi serious. 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And remember, kampan chedi mwe, even if, the case withdrawn. I agree. Maybe motho a ka o better over shoplifting your new way. Ya re e tswela pele la negotiate le the manager, okay, can we double the price? Can we pay the particular item re double when out of the case? A dumela tla tswela le case. Mara odimo a idea how yori arrested for shoplifting. Again, ya fetcha result e fitla fase ya re case withdrawn. I get a case with Rowe. Abare, when now you didn't do the mulatto. Would you really mulatto my case withdrawn? Why you call it? It's a well, I'm wrong about the matter already. You committed a crime. Whether we leave a complainant or I, no car really sorry, go to a lyrical to a case. Okay, the case will be closed. Mara, idea with a man. This information here that we were arrested for shoplifting, but case withdrawn. Now the company about we robbed the bazaar when as a law. Even if the case was withdrawn, I never got some of our withdrawing. Why withdrawing? But you were accused by stealing cash shop. So how can the company about trust the Luru and over to a garage shop?
0: Sure. What can I play Kuala Mutilage? Who's our honor with the Chevys? But who's a good? Hey, Ruby Manana. 015-268-2135. 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

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And this time, baby, there's no more leaving. I'm gonna work much, much harder. Much harder than before. For you.

0: Beautiful song for sweet melodies. Music, of course, here, but that talks to your heart and soul. Served right here on the station that listens to you and nobody but you. Living Minutes, it is, of course, here, but just after the over 10. And that is music from Blackstreet. Money can't buy me love. How true is that? But hey, nowadays, no, money can't buy love. You can only buy some time. Can only buy a relationship. Mm-hmm. Truth be told. Right. Without any further ado. Okay. All right. Subject music from Drew Hill. The love we had stays on my mind. Alexis, holding on. John Legend. You and I. Anita Baker. Sweet love. And of course, yeah, Anita Baker. Sweet love from the album Rapture. Better you've made my night easy, listening all the way from a poetry stream in the northwest. Thank you so much, Brazzo the legend. Thank you so much. Yeah, but it is a Brazzo the legend, which was like a funny northwest. Yeah, one of the famous DJs. Yeah, one of the best soul selectors of all time. Right, without any further ado, it is, of course, yeah, but, and of course, saved you music from Tamiya, Kenneth Whisper, and of course, Monica, Angel of Mine. Shout out to Brazzo, yeah, for tuning in all the way from Gafale Porto Stroom, Gafale Northwest. Right, now it is the time of the show. Oh, yes, it is the time of the show. Speedian, when we come back, topic of the night. Hey, yeah. But it's for us all.
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0: Oh yes, beautiful stuff. Nine dub. Topic of the night. Hey, welele, mamisha. All right, it gets hot enough. Topic of the night. Yeah, no, it's going down. It's going down indeed. Right, without any further ado, another topic of the night. Right, it is just about 14 minutes, just after the album 10, and then speeding in a much longer for Monday night. Yeah, but shout out to all the gents. But let's talk about love, value, and knowing when to choose thyself. Now, here's the topic of the night. It's simple, very intense, but some are saying it's difficult. When I'm not sure how difficult it is. Now, if you had to choose between staying with someone you still love, but who longer makes you feel valued, and leaving them to protect your peace, what would you choose?

0: The real question here is, how long would you stay before finally choosing yourself? If you had to choose between staying with someone you still love, but who no longer makes you feel valued, and leaving them to protect your peace, what would you choose? Now, the real question here, the million dollar question here, is simple. How long would you stay before finally choosing yourself? Yep, do you share your thoughts on Facebook? Yes, we are. Radio 12 on 3.8 FM. Hey, it's a tough though. Is it a tough one? Yeah, some of these is a tough one. But I just want to know, guys. We want to know, how long would you stay before finally choosing yourself? Come on, you still love this person, but they don't value you. Or, Shiapanzi, you leave everything, and then you focus on peace. All right, in about 13 to 14 minutes, I'll be revealing some of the topics that I just got. I mean, some of the comments, rather, that I just got. Hey, hey! Yeah, hey, this one is too intense. Too intense indeed. Too intense. But it's fine. Let's give you more and more and more of your favorite music. Yep, it is. The captain of the airwaves, First Lamontra, is the name. And this is The Wings of Love. Do not shift that dial. Hence, it is only 16 minutes just after the hour 10. 30 minutes just after the hour 10. Checking out your comments. Ladies and gentlemen, good evening.
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0: Oh Lord,
1: did I disturb you?
0: What am I gonna do without you?
1: I don't mean to take up too much of your time, but just thought I'd get you a ring and see how you was doing. How's everything? A friend of mine told me he saw you the other day.
0: You don't know what I'm talking about.
1: Said you were still looking good. Made me feel kind of good, you know.
0: I'm all alone and I miss you, baby.
1: Told me that you did ask about me.
0: Hey, baby. Oh, baby.
1: I've been really meaning to kind of get to talk to you before now, but...

0: guess what? It ain't no future, babe. I know this is gonna knock you down. Lord, I cannot go on without you. I even went out and got a gig. Oh, forgot you're not hip to the hip talk. Plain J-O-B, baby. And 8 hours a day, all the overtime I can get. I don't know, I guess.
1: That is Harold Marvin and the Blue Notes. I miss you. And right before that, served you with music from the one that you love the most. Of course, yeah, by music from Jean. Love and Affection. Billy Paul, with Me and Mrs. Jones. Continuing to serve you with nothing but good music. Music, of course, yeah, but that talks to your heart and soul. It's served right here on the station that listens to the people. Right, yep, we're still together, yep, on the wings of love, where we spread nothing but tons of love, relationship advice, intimacy issues, as well as on how to play between the sheets. Right, yep, a topic of the night. Right, Monday night, let's talk about love, value, and knowing when to choose yourself. Now, if you had to choose between staying with someone you still love, but who no longer makes you feel valued, and leaving them to protect your peace, what would you choose? And the real question is, how long would you stay before finally choosing yourself? All right, I have a comment from Rangwane. King, very simple. Peace of mind is always the best. Rather, kele kia pele, tabe kia fola. I win. All right. Thank you so much. And then we have another comment. Adrian Lafalo. Okay, he's our hot man. Arola, brah. You're 8:30. Arabona, I always choose myself. Akinyagi, Wimela, Kimoto. Arginaga, Arabon, Akinyagimela, Kimoto. Kinana Kayena. Hey! Hey! I always choose myself. Akinyagi, Wimela, Kimoto. Kikiza, while a cousin, a talker, coffee, Leopold Light, go will wish you evilly, Kiolabril. Hey, matters of the heart, ne? You know, somebody just posted, a question on social media, on TikTok, on my life. And for Zella Garra, now we don't have people. Karnabatu! We're not dating, so what are we going to do? How are we going to work? Because the music that you're playing is for lovers. No. Here is something. You are alone. Well, you're not alone. You'll never be alone. As long as the captain of the airwaves is here, trust and believe. You will never, ever feel or be alone. For I understand that if you think you're lonely now, you're wrong.
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0: Beautiful sounds, yep, it is. Music, of course, yep, but that talks to your heart and soul. It's right here, yep, on the station that listens to the people. Yep, it is only just about 8 minutes. If it's past 8 minutes, yep, heading straight to the Yaba 11. Right, serves you with music from Regina Benham with the TKO, Love TKO, and not forgetting as well as the music from Bobby War. Bobby Womack with "If You Think You Are Lonely Now, Well, You Are Not Lonely, Because the Captain Has Got You," with nothing but good music that talks to your heart and soul. 8 minutes it is, yep, just after the album, rather should I say 8 minutes, heading straight to the hour 11, rather should I say 52 minutes, just after the hour 10. Continue to serve you with nothing but music, yeah, but music that talks to your heart and soul. Everybody needs someone to love. Everybody needs someone to love, to call a companion, to call, you know. Look, we all need love at some point. We all need love at some point. Can we survive without love? Can we? Can we survive without being loved? Because I'm sure when you loved, you love back. I'm not talking about you find yourself that you're in a relationship, but you're getting only 30%, yet you're putting in your 100%. It happens. No one is perfect. But you gotta sit down. Meet each other halfway. Whatever obstacle that you guys are facing as a couple, don't solve it individually. You gotta fight it as a couple, for together as one. Am I making sense though? Ah, man. Alright. Okay. Right. Music, yep. That talks to your heart and soul. Served right here on the station that listens to the people. And I knew. That I knew. I knew that I loved you. I know. Wrong. How? How so? How did you know? Share with us. How did you know that I knew I loved you? That I knew I loved you before I met you. Ooh. Aibo. Sweet love. Love is in the air. Love is a precious thing. Love is a very sweet thing, eh? Only if you can maintain the consistency. Love is an unconditional feeling. Where does the problem lie? With a contract called, a thing called relationship. Ish. Yeah, this contract. It's killing us, eh? Love is a beautiful thing. But the clause, the boundaries, the laws that we put in our relationships, or rather, boundaries, the clause, the laws that guide our relationship. Sometimes we go beyond them. Sometimes we even break our own rules. But when the other partner does, eesh, that's where it all starts.
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0: Amungare fetse hano wa ra gata dikhonse bo show bo ka. Aish, I'm so sorry guys. It's just part of the music. On the playlist. What can I say? Aish, yeah. Matters of the heart are so complex, guys. So complex. Aish, yeah. Hey, I was just having a mini conversation with, you know, one of my TikTok friends here. You know, talking about people who go silent in relationships. Why don't you tell this person that, you know what, I don't want you anymore. Let's call it quits. But you prefer to be silent. And some, they'll be like, things are not working out, but don't go. I love having you around. I shim. Love that speech. Love having you around. This was the breakup song. Not forgetting as well. BB Islands, the song, The Commodores, This Is Your Life. 19 minutes, it is of course, yeah, but just after the 11th. And right about now, I'm just going to give you only one song. And then when we come back, the perfect bedroom sounds. Be advised that this next feature, it is not for persons under the age of 18. Parental guidance, it is indeed advised.
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0: Just before I forget, my friend, I remember a comment. Right. Don't forget that we're still together on the Wings of Love, and we're still talking the topic. We're still looking at the topic of another Monday night. Let's talk about love, value, and knowing when to choose yourself. Now, if you had to choose between staying with someone you still love, but who no longer makes you feel valued, and leaving them to protect your peace, what would you choose? And the real question is, how long would you stay before finally, you know, choosing yourself? How long? If you had to choose staying with someone you still love, but who no longer makes you feel valued, and leaving them to protect your peace, what would you choose? And the real question is, how long would you stay before finally choosing yourself? And of course, yeah, but Levi, always hard to choose, but choosing myself is what I'll do. Just peluleon. Hey! You don't know what you want, because wow. Love this comment. Always hard to choose, but choosing myself is what I will do. Just net ish. You're not sure what you want, because wow. It should have been someone. Who would it be? Okay. Maybe it should have been you. Maybe it should have been. All right. My friend Ari, peace. Take 2 days to pack my. Hey. 2 days to pack your bags. Some men don't waste time. Hey, look, no. Out of peace. Take 2 days to pack my bags. Hey, yeah. Hey. No fixing, yeah, nah. Nothing. I don't know if I fix. I don't know if I sit down and talk. Sort out our differences. And, you love this person. Look what's on my lena when you hold hands. People can see that. Love lives there. Just like social media, we hardly post our problems.
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0: That is, of course, yeah, by Joe Walker alongside Jennifer Warnes. Up Where We Belong. Beautiful stuff. Oh, yes, sweet melodies. And of course, yeah, but it's a music here, but that talks to your heart and soul self right here. Yeah, we're on the station that listens to you and nobody but you. And of course, yeah, but don't forget that we're still together till the hour 12 midnight, serving you nothing but good music. Good music, of course, yeah, but that talks to your heart and soul. 27 minutes it is. 27 minutes it is, yeah, but just before the just before half past. I love past 11, but for now, let me quickly pass by this side, and then when we come back, Bedroom Sounds.
1: 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We follow the Independent Communications Authority of South Africa's Code of Conduct, which means we aim to bring you accurate news, fair discussions, and programs that respect everyone. 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Or you can send your complaint via post to Private Bank X10, Highfield Park 0169, or visit their head offices at 350 Witch Hazel Avenue, Echo Park Estate, Centurion 0144.
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0: Right, yeah, but ladies and gentlemen, kings and queens, Bana Bonam, Baro Beach, 28 minutes, it is, of course, been right about now. It is the time of the show. You and us, yeah, we gotta head straight to the Bedroom Sounds. Be advised that this feature, it is not for persons, yep, under the age of 18, parental guidance. It is indeed advised. You know, sometimes we just blame our partners for no reason. Sometimes we blame our partners for no reason just because we can't perform well in the headquarters, in the bedroom, between the sheets, or rather should I say behind the curtains. Tonight on the Bedroom Sounds, the challenges in the bedroom, I want us to look at things that may kill your sex drive. Right. Courtesy of Deaconino Chronicle. Now, keeping your sex life fresh and exciting is an important rule, and a very important one. I mean, there should be a constant effort just to spice things and have fun, as there may be spoilers to ruin your sex life. Now, there are a few. Find out what you should avoid to keep your sex drive, you know, thriving. First things first, stress. How do you cope, guys? Stress. Nah. All right. Let me put it this way. Stress, deprivation, and stress directly hamper hormone production. Now, not only does it affect health, it also hampers sex drive. Stress can come from any source: work, family, friends, pressure, financial pressure, you name it. What is important is to know how to tackle it. Secondly, depression. I wonder when it comes to depression. Now that's something else without feelings. I mean, one of the first signs of depression is a failing sex drive. When one starts to feel low, interest in sex also falls. One should, you know, immediately consider seeking professional help. However, it should, be noted that antidepressant, medications can hamper your libido further. Let's come to alcohol. Groovist, hi, how are you doing? Look, guys, alcohol can improve your sex drive if consumed in small amounts. Alcohol can improve your sex drive if consumed in small amounts. On the other hand, drinking too much is bad for your libido, as it can cause erectile dysfunction and hamper orgasms. Too much caffeine. Consuming caffeine in moderation is all right. But Again, drinking too much of it on a regular basis can lead to overstimulation of, you know, the adrenal glands. Caffeine is a stimulant which can decrease your sex, or that your decrease your desire for having fun between the sheets. Lack of exercise. How are you going to stretch? How are you going to do your helicopters and all your wheelbarrows, your lotus and all that? Look, guys, exercising improves flexibility and strength, which in turn boosts sexual performance. Exercise also increases, or improves, your blood circulation. And we all need that. We all need that. So all the parts of your body, including your genital regions, get better blood flow. Excessive weight. Being overweight. I mean, it can put a lot of strain on your internal organs, which in turn can have a negative impact on your sex drive. Excessive weight can lower self-confidence as well. Right, relationship problems. It is important to solve relationship problems. Communicate with your partner and solve it. What issues are between the two of you, so that, you know, you can resume sexual relations once more, as, you know, unresolved issues can create a rift. Busy schedule. The daily grind takes a toll on you, leaving you tired, exhausted, not in the mood for trough. Timing also plays a role in this, since it is possible that one partner may be, you know, tired, you know, on a day, and when the other is in the mood to make love. Age is a factor that affects both men and women. Testosterone levels peak in their teenage years, although they can still enjoy them, you know, they can still enjoy a normal life until their 60s. Women peak later than men, but their libido begins to decline much earlier, usually as they begin to approach menopause. Right, let me quickly wrap it up for you with the 10 things that you should 10 things that kill your sex drive. Age, busy schedule, relationship problems, watching too much pornography, excessive weight, lack of exercise, too much caffeine, too much alcohol, depression, and of course, stress. Not good. Not good at all. It's no good, eh? Alright, now that we're done with the foreplay, it's time for you to have fun with your partner. Usually I'll say, it's time to put your faith in your partner. Can they come over? Are you alone? Can they? Then why not?

0: Beautiful songs here, but that is George Benson, Kisses in the Moonlight, especially the full moon. If you don't know what I'm talking about, go try it. You'll come and tell me. It's all sweet. It's all sweet and good. Right, just before that, I served you with music from, Melissa Morgan with Do Me Baby. Oh, yes. Beautiful stuff. Sweet melodies. Music, of course, that talks to your heart and soul. 7 Mile, Can I Come Over? And, of course, right about now, I'm about to chat to the man of the moment who will be here from 12 up until the hour 3 on the Midnight Express. Then he'll be paving the way from Patalachani in the legendary Namasa. Do you mind a foul?
1: How are you, man?
0: I'm good. I can't complain. How are you, Steve? How are you, Chief?
1: Ah, all standy, stand all good, man.
0: All is sweet.
1: Sweet, sweet.
0: Quick
1: sweet.
0: One. What is it that you have for us on the Midnight Express?
1: On the Midnight Express, what do we have? It's first segment of the show, which is Lovely Expressions, where the listeners get to request their favorite song. Then we're going to jump into the second segment of the show, which is Tips of Life.
0: Mm-hmm.
1: And we're going to wrap it up with Song of the Day, which is the last segment of the show. That's what we have.
0: All right. Quick one. Nothing big, just something small. Something mm-hmm. smaller and fast.
1: Bring it on.
0: Can't do is that. He ran away.
1: Bring it on. Bring it on. Bring it on.
0: Oh, all right. Oh, good. Okay. Now, here we are. Right. It's a Monday. We all know. We were talking about love and knowing when to choose yourself. Now, if you had to choose between staying with someone you still love, but who no longer makes you feel valued, or leaving them to protect your peace, what would you choose? Now, here's the real question. How long would you stay before finally choosing yourself?
1: As soon as, find out, Jorge, I'm no longer feel the same about the person. And they don't treat me as much as I want to be treated, right? That's when I decide to leave.
0: Mm.
1: Your peace comes first, Chief.
0: Gwanganj.
1: Huh?
0: Gwanganj.
1: Like that?
0: Just like that.
1: It shouldn't be one way straight.
0: Oh, but I thought, Umjolo, that's what we do. I mean.
1: No, but if wanyaka nyake, want me for me. Not work on ya, it's not. It's not it. Doesn't work like that.
0: So it's chai.
1: Yeah, if I feel like I'm not valid, there are a lot of girls that want you out there, brother.
0: Oh,
1: that they can value you. You understand? So, can you, the world and how many people? Well, kai millions, but just billions or millions, but you still stress about one person.
0: But. I just don't understand. What happened to Ukbegezela? What happened to love?
1: We don't begezela if they don't want to beg it. If they don't want to show like I'm putting in effort, you understand? Show me that you want me. Let me feel valued. Let me feel appreciated. Let me feel respected.
0: Okay, maybe 2 tips, Nyana. Maybe someone would understand. Hore, I want to be valued. I want to be how so? Because people say I want this, I want that, but no, because the opposite.
1: Remember, we two different men, right? You, respect might be a woman coming to you, coming to office, bringing you the dish, right? Understand?
0: Yeah.
1: To me, it's not the same thing. Kolora is not what I want from my woman. I don't. That one doesn't even count. That's not even my love language. So, valuing it will be different from one man to the next. Because, what you want is not what I want. So.
0: Tito.
1: But for real. Let's put it like this. When you still old school, you want your woman to auji malaja, you understand? There are still those men that wanna baji malaja. Now I don't have a problem. Like which when the official said you are rat. Now I don't even see it as a problem. Like the cold one, you know, the leftover gem. I don't even see it as a problem. You know, so we different men value different things differently.
0: Mm. Mm.
1: What ordering?
0: Mm. Mm. Mm?
1: What are you saying, Wen?
0: Mm. It's chai.
1: You understand? So I chai. What's wrong, man?
0: It's chai, but you're gonna cry.
1: Yeah, yeah. Man. We humans at the end of the day, man. We humans. You know, we're not robots. Even the robots already have a battery. They wanna be safest. You understand? So we humans. Pains are and hearts are meant to be broken. You know, and it's only people that we love that are gonna break our hearts. It's either in a form of death or they leave us. So there's no way that you can run away from a heartbreak. Hearts are meant to be broken. It's either they die on you or they leave you. These two things will break your heart.
0: Okay, but love me for me. That line. Hey,
1: for real. For real.
0: Alright, all the best, hey, on the Midnight Express.
1: Thank you, Maji. Thank you so much.
0: Yep, ladies and gentlemen, thank you so much for joining us. My TikTok friends, thank you so much. Baragon Ganj, thank you so much. Thank you so much, guys, for joining us tonight. It has been a wonderful show, and I hope you know I've learned a lot, because I learn every day. I learn every day, every single day. Right, ladies and gentlemen, yeah, from me, the captain of the airwaves, the first Lamuntu is the name, and of course, I'm alongside my producer, Martin. Thank you so much. We'll do it again. We'll be coming back again tomorrow. Same time, same place, on a Tuesday, with something different. Ish. Hamara matters of the heart. Thank you, Mudaj. Or love me for me. Like a treat.

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at Express with me. Mdaja, the only one like 2 + 3 - 4. You're smooth, drive off the airwaves. All you gotta do, sit back, relax, enjoy the good vibes, because you're not gonna ride until walls fall off. That's how we do here on the Midnight Express. Big shout out and thanks to Fats Lamuto for holding it down for us on the Wings of Love. You, man, you're doing a great job. Keep it up, keep it up. Thank you, man. Thanks for holding it down for us. That's just our tonight's show. This morning's show is lined up as follows. You know, we'll be heading into our first segment of the show, which is Lovely Expressions. This is the part of the show where you, as a listener, get to request your favorite song. 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Feel free to interact with me. That's where we can make your song request right there, because I'm actually live on my TikTok right now. That's just the second segment of the show. You and I will be heading into our tips of life, and we're going to close it off or wrap it up with the song of the day, which will be complimentary to our tips of life. That's just beautiful day. It is beautiful Tuesday on the station that listens to you. Ain't no Tuesday like a Tuesday on this station. That's just thanks for being here with me. It's a brand new Tuesday and a party going up on a Tuesday on the station that listens to people. Good morning.

Oh yeah, Theon remix alongside Young Buck on the station that listens to people Radio TEF 103.8 FM. And before that, give you the likes of Judgment coming through with I Don't Need Your Love. Yes, they don't need your love, you can keep your love. Beautiful Tuesday it is on the station that listens to people. That just welcome to another edition of the Midnight

Beyonce with Hello. Right before that, I gave you Ariana Grande coming through with One Last Time. And yes, I love my Conan came through with Tuesday alongside Drake on the station that listens to people. As I look at the registration, tells me that it's 12:30 on the station that listens to you, Ready Tef 103.8 FM, broadcasting live from the University of Limpopo Tefloop campus, to be precise. That's just, you and I are heading straight into our first segment of the show, which is Lovely Expressions. 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And I am Mdaja, that's MDHADJO, across all social platforms. 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That's just from me to you. I'll say good morning.

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The magic says ain't thing I got pain. And even if I did try run away, I'd probably end up right back lay under way. Yeah.

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things to come along with. Usher coming through with You Make Me Wanna. Right before that, I gave you L coming through with Ndemi Funa alongside Questa, and gave you the likes of NMS Deep with Ingoma alongside Nonti Lajemba. And yes, T.I. came through with Whatever You Like, give you the likes of Caesar with Take You Down. Tory Lanez came through with Love, and yes, gave you the likes of Nomfundo Moore with Muntu Wami. On the station that listens to People Radio Tef 103.8 FM, we broadcasting live from the University of Limpopo. Teflop Campus is where we are right now. As I look at the registration, it tells me that it's 2 minutes before the hour one. And you and I will be heading into our tips of life on this beautiful Tuesday. You know, we'll be heading into our tips of life. That just stick around to find out what we have today on our tips of life this morning. What do I have to share with you? Where do I even start? I guess, anyway, is a starting point, though, right? Remember, at this specific segment of the show is where I give you the tips of life. This is the purpose of it is to help you be aware of some things or to overcome some situation or challenges. So today, that just I compiled tips of life, and we're talking about overcoming fear and self-doubt. That's what we'll be looking into on our tips of life. We all know that fear and self-doubt are common experiences that affect people from all angles of life. Whether it's fear of failure, fear of rejection, or uncertainty about our abilities, these feelings can prevent us from reaching our full potential. While fear is a natural human emotion, allowing it to control our decisions can limit personal growth and opportunities. The good thing, or the good news, is that fear and self-doubt can be managed and overcome through intentional action, positive thinking, and self-belief. So that's just you and I this dawn will be discussing practical ways to overcome fear and self-doubt and build the confidence needed to pursue our dreams and goals. And we all know that the Bible says we should not fear, right? Not trying to be biblical, but yeah, the word "do not fear," remember, it's written about 365 days in the Bible, which means 365 days God tells us that we should not fear. You get the ability to overcome your fears. Sometimes you gotta face your fears. That's just you and I. Or rather, let's unpack that in details around 1:30. For now, let's get back to music. Let's enjoy a bit of music, and then we'll get back to it again. That's just good morning.

0: 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What the hell is you bring in my life?
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mother on that beat. I know you've been going through some things.

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2: Yay! Yeah! Yeah! Yeah! Yeah! Yeah! Yeah! Yeah! Yeah! Yeah! Yeah! Yeah! Yeah! Yeah! Yeah! Yeah! Yeah! Yeah! Yeah! Yeah! Yeah! Yeah! Yeah! Yeah! Yeah! Yeah! Yeah! Yeah! Yeah! Yeah! Yeah! Yeah! Yeah! Yeah! Yeah! Yeah! Yeah! Yeah! Yeah! Yeah! Yeah! Yeah! Yeah! Yeah! Yeah! Yeah! Yeah! Yeah! Yeah! Yeah! Yeah! Yeah! Yeah! Yeah! Yeah! Yeah! Yeah! Yeah! Yeah! Yeah! Yeah! Yeah! Yeah! Yeah! Yeah! Yeah! Yeah! Yeah! Yeah! Yeah! Yeah! Yeah! Yeah! Yeah! Y

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Kulichana coming through with Buile alongside Tyler ICU, Stino Litwini, and Lady Do on the station that listens to people. Right before that, I gave you the likes of Times coming through with Lami Jeje, Shelly Bobby coming through with La Ho. And yes, also gave you the likes of DJ Khaled coming through with All I Do Is Win, taking along T-Pain, Diddy, Nicki Minaj, Rick Ross, Busta Rhymes, Fabulous, Jada Kiss, and Swizz Beatz, not forgetting Fat Joe on it. Also gave you the likes of Big Sean coming through with I Know alongside Jhené Aiko, Kendrick Lamar with Don't Kill My Vibe, and yes, Saka Samoa came through with No Love featuring Caesar on the station that listens to People Radio Tech 103.8 FM, broadcast live from the University of Limpopo, Teflop campus to be precise. That's where we're at right now. That just, as I look at the registration, tells me that it's been 9 minutes before the hour two. So you and I are heading straight into our tips of life. We're diving deep into our tips of life. We are unpacking that. So this morning, we're focusing on how to overcome fear and self-doubt. First takeaway point, acknowledge your fears. The first step in overcoming your fear is recognizing and accepting its presence. Many people try to ignore or suppress their fears, but this often makes them stronger. By identifying what you are afraid of and understanding why it affects you, you gain greater control over it. Acknowledging fear allows you to address it directly rather than letting it influence your decisions from underground. Awareness is the beginning of personal growth. At point number two, challenge the negative thoughts. Self-doubt often begins with negative thoughts about abilities and worth. Thoughts such as, am I not good enough, or I can do this, can become barriers to success. Learning to question these thoughts and replace them with more balanced and realistic beliefs can improve confidence. Instead of focusing on limitations, remind yourself of your strengths, achievements, and potential. Positive thinking helps create stronger and more resilient mindset. At point number three, step out your comfort zone. Growth happens when we challenge ourselves to do things that feel uncomfortable. Staying within familiar boundaries may feel safe, but it can also limit opportunities for development. Taking small steps outside your comfort zone helps build confidence and proves that you are capable of more than you think. Each new experience becomes evidence that you can handle challenges and adapt to change. Courage grows through action. At point number four, focus on progress, not perfection. Many people fear taking action because they want everything to be perfect. The pursuit of perfection can create unnecessary pressure and increase self-doubt. Success is really about getting everything right the first time. It is about making consistent progress. Accept that mistakes are part of learning and growth. By focusing on improvement rather than perfection, you become more willing to take risks and try new things. At point number five, learn from failure. Fear of failure is one of the biggest causes of self-doubt. However, failure should be not viewed as the end of the journey, but as a valuable learning experience. Every successful person has faced setbacks, obstacles along the way. Instead of seeing failure as a proof that you are not capable or you are incapable, view it as a setback that helps you improve. Lessons learned from failure often become stepping stones to future success. At point number six, set small, achievable goals. Large goals can sometimes feel overwhelming and create anxiety. Breaking them down into smaller, manageable tasks makes them more achievable and less intimidating. Each small success builds confidence and motivation to continue moving forward. Achieving these milestones reminds you that progress is possible and reinforces beliefs in your abilities. Over time,
Small victories accumulate into significant accomplishments. At point number 7, practice self-compassion. Many people are much harder on themselves than they would be on others. When facing setbacks or challenges, it is important to treat yourself with kindness and understanding. Self-compassion means accepting that everyone makes mistakes and experiences difficulties. Instead of criticizing yourself harshly, focus on learning and moving forward. Being compassionate towards yourself helps reduce fear and builds emotional strength. At point number 8, visualize success. Visualization is a powerful technique that can help you reduce fear and increase confidence. Taking a few moments to imagine yourself succeeding can create more positive and motivated mindset. Visualizing positive outcomes helps you prepare your mind for challenges and reinforces your beliefs in your abilities. While visualization alone is not enough, combining it with action can improve performance and self-confidence. Success often begins in the mind. At point number 9, take action despite fear. One of the most important lessons in overcoming fear is understanding that courage is not the absence of fear. Courage means taking action even when fear is present. Waiting until you feel completely confident may prevent you from ever getting started. Every time you act despite your fears, you weaken their power over you. Consistent action builds confidence and demonstrates that fear does not have control over your life. Just to wrap it up, our final reflection: fear and self-doubt are challenges that everybody faces at some point, but they do not have to determine the course of our life. By acknowledging our fears, challenging negative thoughts, embracing growth, and taking consistent action, we can develop greater confidence and resilience. Overcoming fear is a journey that requires patience and persistence, but each step brings us closer to our goals or dreams. Remember that confidence is not something we are born with. It is something we build through experiences, courage, and belief in ourselves. Every achievement begins with a decision to move forward despite uncertainty. Just to wrap it up on tips of life: overcoming fear and self-doubt. At point number 9, we have take action despite fear. At point number 8, visualize success. At point number 7, practice self-compassion. At point number 6, set small, achievable goals. At point number 5, learn from failure. At point number 4, focus on progress, not perfection. At point number 3, step out your comfort zone. Point number 2, challenge negative thoughts. And lastly, point number 1, acknowledge your fears. That's it on our tips of life: overcoming fear and self-doubt. Looking at the registration, it tells me that it's 21 minutes before the hour 1 on the station that listens to people, Radio TEF 103.8 FM. And you and I still gonna ride until walls fall off, because that's how we do here on the Midnight Express. That's just from me to you. I say, let's get back to music.

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with On Chill alongside Jeremiah. Right before that, gave you Chris Brown coming through with Sorry Enough, aka came through with Company, taking Keto on it, and also gave you the likes of Jasam with Far Light. Questa came through with Ngund alongside Casper and Your Vest. As I look at the registration, that just it tells me that you and I have stepped into our last hour of the show. We've done just that first hour of the show. Now we are into our last hour of the show. So stick around, because around 5:30, I'll be giving you that song of the day. That's how we do here on the station that listens to people. That just stay here, because we have some more music coming. Good morning.